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7: Welcome to its Thursday go-around, Kilo's Crank It or Cram It's New Rock. Oh, it will be provided. Now I need your vote from there. 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Please. You dig it tonight, that's a Crank It. You don't, so it'll be a Cram It's Rock Line, social sites, mobile app. Be heard. As Kilo's Crank It or Cram It all this week, brought to you by the National Street Rod Association, 41st. Rocky Mountain. Street Rod Nationals coming up. 26th to the 28th, kicks off tomorrow, runs through Sunday. We'll get you some passes in. Following your verdict, Crank It or Cram It here tonight. As we got new rock from a band called Dark Divine and their track Permanent on Kilo's Crank It or Cram It.

0: Regular Kremitz here tonight. We got new rock there from a band called Dark Divine. And their track, Permanent. What do you think? That is of the utmost importance right now. What do you think about the track? Let me know. Text or call. 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That is 719-623-KILO. 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Be heard. Kilo's cranking or cramming tonight. Hey, Kilo, what do you think?
1: Break it.
0: Dark Divine and Permanence. What's your vote?
1: I say crank it, bud.
0: All right, keep them coming. Let's go over to the Kilo Facebook page. It's always so fun over there. Matthew, Joe, Pyrie, and Emily. All giving it a crank it. Exit Kilo Radio, Kilo Rocker Paul with a crank it. And Reggie. All right. Thank you, Reggie. Thanks for contributing, Reggie. With a crank it over at that text line. Rock line, social sites, mobile app. Reggie can stay. Get those votes, crank it or cram it here tonight. Dark Divine, their track, Permanent. Let's hear from you. Five Finger Death Punch, Eye of the Storm. It is new rock right here at Kilo.

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0: 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Dark Divine on the chopper block. Kilo's cranking or cramming here tonight. And permanent.
1: Hey, Kilo, what do you think?
2: 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Cram that.
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0: Dark Divine, their track permanent. 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
4: Definitely crank that.
0: All right, keep those votes coming. Josh with a credit. I think Josh and whatever. Casey adding a crank it. Christian adding a crank it. Matthew adding a crank it over at the Kilo Facebook page. Josh, you may miss the point of the crank it or cram it segment. That's all I'm going to say. Night after night, I think you kind of miss what we're doing here. That's cool. That's fine. But like, you're missing the point, bro. Keep them coming here tonight. I want to know what you think. Rockline, social sites, mobile app, crank it or cram it, Dark Divine, and permanent. 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

0: But if I can't break through to you, then go ahead, live with the life you
1: can. Thank you, Low Cranker to Kremitz.
2: I say, crank it.
1: You sure?
2: Yeah, crank it.
1: Not going back now.
2: Nope.
1: All right. Thank you, dude. Appreciate
2: thanks.
1: It.
2: All right. Thanks. Bye.
1: Dark, divine, and permanent. What's your vote tonight?
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1: Hey, Kilo, crank it or cram it.
4: Crank it. Good song, man.
1: Keep those votes coming. I want to hear from you, dark, divine, and permanent on the Chopper Block tonight.
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0: Craig and Kramer all this week, courtesy of the National Street Rod Association. Upcoming this weekend, tomorrow through Sunday, 41st Rocky Mountain Street Rod National State Fairgrounds. I'll get you some passes after your verdict. Craig and Kramer here tonight. New rock from Dark Divine, their track Permanent. Tonight, Kilo Rocker said,
1: crank it!
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3 days grace booked for the Ball Arena. They have been. Now, by the time this Ball Arena show comes up, that show will already be announced and on sale for about a full calendar year. They're just planning ahead. They're making sure that you have plenty of time to get ready for their stop coming up later this year. That's with I Prevail and The Funeral Portrait. Look into that concert page, Kilo943.com. Coming off their latest record, Alienation, new rock from 3 days grace and Death Wish. It's right here at Kilo.

0: 94.3 Kilo, 3 days grace, new rock and Death Wish, November time stop at the Ball Arena. Looking at that, plenty of free to be had. Gotta get a little bit closer to November though. In due time, friend. In due time. Name here is Sid Black. I'm done on this Thursday. Lisa in next. Mandatory Metallica, 7 o'clock. Enjoy the rest of your Thursday night with The Rock Station, 94.
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1: 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Welcome to your Thursday night. Mandatory Metallica. Metallica posted a video, James asking AI what the track list is for Metallica's Reload Remastered box set. By the way, headed our way tomorrow. So we asked AI what he thinks of Lars's fuzzy jacket. And after saying, well, he doesn't really have his own taste, the AI guy says, but that fuzzy jacket, iconic. Lars certainly had a flair for the bold fashion choices during that era. I mean, metal and fuzzy jackets. Why not? I mean, why not, right? First up in tonight's Mandatory Metallica, it's Lux Eterna on Kilo.

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As your resident mandatory Metallica gal, I'm so excited about our giveaway this summer. Got Kilo Summer of Sphere, the Epic Remedy, and Kilo want to send you to Vegas to see Metallica's last show of 2026, Saturday, November 7th. Here's what you do. 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Be caller number 9 to get qualified. Then on Saturday, August 29th at the Public House at the Alexander from 1 to 3 p.m., we'll find our winner. They're going to get tickets, airfare, spending cash, hotel, for you and a guest. It's going to be a great time. Also, tomorrow, Sid will be pulling another name from that bin. And that person's going to get a Metallica prize pack and be guaranteed a spot in the final line. So make sure you are listening every morning, 7:20 a.m. and then all day for that Metallica song of the day. Next up in tonight's mandatory Metallica, it's Metal Militia on Kilo.

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And that wraps up tonight's Mandatory Metallica, where you'll always hear two Metallica tracks every weeknight starting at 7 p.m. Breaking Benjamin headed to the Ball Arena with Chevelle and Star Set September 28th. 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

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The Warning posted their full track list for their fifth album, Everything's Falling. Headed our way August 28th. From said album, it's new rock from The Warning, Kerosene on Kilo.

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0: 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Coming up, this front man actually went to mortuary school, becoming a mortician's apprentice before his music career took off. 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
0: 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Korn's Jonathan Davis went to mortuary school and even became a mortician's apprentice before his music career took off. He even tells a story about how his kitchen served to house the overflow from the morgue that he was working at. Oh. New rock from Korn. It's Reward Scars on Kilo.

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of Rock Station 94.3 Kilo from their upcoming album, Cursum Perfectio. Headed our way September 18th. It's new rock from Anthrax. It's for the kids on Kilo.

0: The Rock Station 94.3 Kilo, new rock from Anthrax. It's for the kids. Coming up, this guy introduced Mark Wahlberg to rock. I'll tell you who, plus 40 minutes of nonstop rock. It's next on Kilo.
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Zach Wilde is in Rockstar with Mark Wahlberg. And he said it was actually funny because Mark said, Zach, you know, I got to be honest with you. I didn't even know your kind of music existed. What? He said, yeah, his brothers just played him rap growing up, so he didn't even know. But now he knows. New rock from Black Label Society. It's Name and Blood on Kilo.

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The Rock Station 94.3 Kilo. Billy Morrison does some of the coolest collabs. It's got one headed our way with Dexter Holland of Offspring. And of course, this one. Off his new album, Hollow, headed our way August 7th. It's new rock from Billy Morrison, Sully Erna, and Nuno Betancourt. It's Becoming on Kilo.

0: The Rock Station 94.3 Kilo, new rock from Billy Morrison, Sully Erna, and Nuno Bettencourt with Becoming. 40 minutes of nonstop rock is next on Kilo.
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The Who headed to Fiddler's Green with Rob Zombie and Marilyn Manson and Orgy on September 12th. 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

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Chevelle headed to the Ball Arena with Breaking Benjamin and Star Set September 28th. 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

0: Rock Station 94.3 Kilo, new rock from A Perfect Circle with Starless. Coming up, this band has a very dedicated fan from Norway that they affectionately call Heavy Metal Grandma. I'll tell you more about her, plus 40 minutes of nonstop rock. It's next on Kilo.
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Five Finger Death Punch has a very dedicated fan. And they affectionately call her Heavy Metal Grandma. Says whenever we're in Norway or Sweden, she always comes to the show and absolutely insists on being in the front row. So when they see her, they always pick her out of the crowd and put her up on stage, and she sings with them and stuff. So it's pretty cool. Speaking of shows, Five Finger Death Punch is going to be at Red Rocks September 8th. 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

the Rock Station 94.3 Kilo. My name is Lisa. That is my time tonight. It's been so fun hanging out with you. Make sure you are tuned in to Kilo tomorrow morning. The three finalists for Kilo's Royal Wedding are going to be competing. They're going to take over the whole 9 o'clock hour during the Kilo morning show. It's going to be so much fun. And then I'll be filling in for Emily Nick starting at 10 all the way till 3. And we've got Freeing Friday, chance to score a gift certificate to Above the Clouds Tattoo. Mother Muffs got a gift certificate during Kilo's Rock Lunch. Also got a pair of tickets to Dinosaur Pileup to give away tomorrow. So it is going to be an awesome day. Make sure you're tuned in. Have a great rest of your night. 40 minutes, nonstop rock is next on Kilo.

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0: 94.3 Kilo Rocks. And good morning, Gillette. That is love in the air. Today is the day of love, Summer.
1: Oh, great.
0: We're going to crown the winner for the Royale wedding. And then, what, 2 weeks from Sunday, if they're serious, they will be wed.
1: Oh, my God. My birthday's in 2 weeks.
0: Is it really?
1: Yeah, July 12th.
0: That's the day of their birthday. Sunday the 12th. So we'll get the couples in the studio here in about 3 hours. They'll be joining us for the goods 9 o'clock hour dedicated to our almost wed game, which is a total ripoff of the newlywed game. I'm not going to lie.
1: It's surprising sometimes how much they don't know about each other.
0: Right. So we got some great questions for the couples, and we'll see who's going to move on. We'll introduce you to them right at 9. You can place your bets if you want to play at home. In the meantime, ready to get things started here this morning?
1: Sure.
0: It is Friday. It is time for the headlines, and we do it now.
2: It's a Kilo reality check.
1: Okay. The 10th Judicial District Attorney's Office and the Colorado Bureau of Investigation said, following a lengthy investigation, Brian Lee Cotter and Christopher Aaron Cotter were arrested yesterday for multiple charges, including 125 counts of abuse of a corpse. The brothers were arrested following the investigation into bodies allegedly improperly stored at Davis Mortuary in Pueblo that were discovered during a surprise inspection by DORA in August of 2025. 19 of the 24 bodies have been identified. The DA's office said that along with the bodies, containers of human remains and cremains that were found, there were 125 victims in the case. The two are being held on a $1 million bond. Sorry, I had a different sentence typed at the bottom there. Moving on.
0: That's all right. Man, if you ever find yourself with a neighbor who's accused of a horrible crime, just be sure to hang out in your front yard and wait for them to get arrested. That's
1: right?
0: Someone filmed them being cuffed by the cops, and it was all over, like, national news. They made some good money on that video.
1: This is creepy. Hungarian police have arrested a 30-year-old Budapest man who allegedly stole human remains from the hospital where he worked and consumed them. Officers from Hungary's National Bureau of Investigation searched the man's home and found a collection of body parts stored in a suitcase, including, this is disturbing, what they're calling a prepared human face, facial skin, bones, a lower leg, a brain, a hand, and many more, at least preserved in a jar. At least one additional item recovered during the search has not been confirmed as human or animal. The man told investigators he was strongly drawn to human body parts and said he prepared food from them and consumed them in various ways.
0: Dude, it's like Ed Gein meets Jeffrey Dahmer.
1: Yeah. Oof. And a patient was inside of an ambulance which caught fire in Colorado Springs while responding to a medical emergency last night, according to the Colorado Springs Fire Department. They said crews responded to the AMR ambulance near the intersection of Monterey Road and Lassen Drive. Personnel from AMR and CSFD were able to remove that patient from the ambulance. CSFD said crews were able to extinguish the fire. Another ambulance was called to transport that patient. No injuries were reported in relation to the fire, and the cause is under investigation. That's what's making headlines today.
0: All right. If you're going to catch on fire, though, it's the best place to be, probably.
1: Instead of an ambulance.
0: I told the wife that every time we're near an ambulance. Like, if you're going to crash, now would probably be the best time to do it because there's an ambulance right there. Right there. Oh, man. It's Kilo's Jock Shorts. We start with hockey news. I know. He's like, what? Avalanche trading a big name from the squad to Columbus. Valerie Nichushkin is gone. Val, the choo-choo train. He's gone.
1: The choo-choo has left
0: the station. I'm going to steal that one from next time. So with it, Avalanche pick up a handful of draft picks, including a second rounder here this upcoming draft, then a third rounder in 2027, and then a fifth rounder pick in 2029 for the 31-year-old winger for the Avalanche. Thanks for the hard work there, choo-choo train. Baseball Rockies find themselves in Minnesota for 3. That series starts today. They'll be back in Coors Field coming up Monday, so just a quick roadie. And then World Cup action last night. No, we lose to Turkey. But I imagine playing a team named Turkey, you probably think about turkey sandwiches and Thanksgiving.
1: Turkey legs.
0: And you get a little distracted, turkey legs with the Renaissance Festival. So maybe that's what happened to Team USA. But 2-1 in the D bracket, now onto the 32. And now it's do or die. The elimination rounds start next week. And Team USA will play Wednesday of next week. And that's... is that? Let's get to the official forecast here.
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3: Hey there, Fox 21 Storm Team meteorologist Nick Temple here, and happy Friday. We've made it to the end of the week, and today will be our last day with some showers and storms in the forecast as we start the warming and drying trend. So for today, we'll be into the low 80s in the Colorado Springs area and then to the Pikes Peak region. If you're traveling south to Pueblo, be into the upper 80s, close to the 90-degree mark. Showers and storms will be into the forecast after the lunchtime hour in hit-or-miss fashion. You could see the skies darkening at times, maybe some thunder and lightning out there, brief rainfall. These will be very brief storms as they move out of the area. Overnight tonight will fall into the 50s, setting the stage for a very warm Saturday on tap.
1: 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It's currently 53 in the Springs, 61 in Pueblo, 57 in Denver, and it's 6 o'clock on the Rock Station, 94.3 Kilo.
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94.3 Keto. It's the rock station, and we wouldn't rock without that guy right there. Mr. Bob Zombie. And hey, it's the Keto Morning Show. I get to do my lifelong dream today. I get to be a game show host. It's going to be awesome. Welcome to the Almost Wed Game. I'm your host. I'm going to come up with a cool name. But like Chuck Boner. Something like that. Why? That sounds awesome. 9 o'clock. Love will fill the studio with the royal wedding up for grabs. It ain't no joke. So we'll get everything dialed in later. Is everything working? We got... Oh, you are incorrect, sir. You suck. Hey, good call. Nice job. You're moving on. I think I can do this. So that is the future, my friend. Right now, let's do something awesome. Please, drink responsibly. And if you are drinking, drink some beer this weekend. And tell him Psycho Stick sent you.

0: 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I am drunk.
1: And drink responsibly again. Don't fall down drunk. Don't get tased. Although, a good Friday night tasting, there's something to say about it, right? There's something about it. It kind of just reinvigorates you. All drunk, it's almost 2 a.m., and then suddenly you're wide awake, and you're ready to go for round two. So, 612, let's see, we got one more of the early morning rewards to distribute from our friends there at the Public House at the Alexander, where we're going to be for the Metallic giveaway. We'll give you some freebies there. You can go and, go do a pre-run if you'd like, or you can hold on to the freebies until we invade the joint here in August. We get a couple beers the day of the giveaway. Whatever you want to do with it, I got you. Just for getting up and rocking at this ungodly hour. So we'll conquer that here next. First run of traffic as well with our man, John Michaels. And then, like I said, we're counting down to the royal wedding giveaway here today. We'll give props to the peeps that make this thing possible, including the RenFest, which runs through, what, August Deuce, I think? The first weekend of August is the last weekend. Saturday, Sunday, rain or shine. All right, that's it. Stick around, as promised. Early morning reward delivered next. If you're up and rocking and you're not exactly excited about it, we got you here on the Kilo.
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2: Let's see here. 54 in the Springs. That's the coolest. 62 already in Pueblo. It's 59 in Denver. And we're just going to keep on going. About 81 for the Springs here today. Chance afternoon showers. Pueblo also afternoon showers possible. And about 91 for you. So 10 degrees warmer. And the end of the weekend will start to dry up and warm up. We'll see close to 90 for the Springs. It looks like starting tomorrow and in through most of next week. It seems like it's the same forecast. Upper 80s, low 90s. And that means Pueblo, you're going to be cooking tomorrow. 95 and then upper 90s, 97 or 98 seems to be the norm for Saturday or excuse me, Sunday through most of next week. At least the violent storms are out of the way, it looks like, for several days. After today, there is some chance of some severe weather. So there you go. It is, again, 62 in Pueblo, 54 here in Colorado Springs.
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0: 94.3 Kilo. What's the deal? It's the crew. And I assume Christopher dug that one because I got the Beavis and Butthead meme going.
1: Yeah, that rocks.
0: It does.
1: It does.
0: Now this.
1: Hey, friendo, what's going on? What are you doing up?
0: Are you upset? Are you thinking about maybe making some life changes? Or are you like me? You curse your guidance counselor every morning when you wake up. Regardless, whatever gets you up at 6:21 on a Friday, we have the cure for your anger. Food or drink? Chow on us. The public house at the Alexander, which of course is a famous place, once producing some of the most the mass. I'm trying to see how for this. How about this? A crap load of advertisements that used to run before movies back in the black and white days. This was the hub for it. And at that time, it was the busiest movie production house in the country, believe that or not. And still exists now, though. It has great food and solid beer. That's pretty awesome, too. So we'll invade the joint coming up here for our Metallica giveaway at the end of the Summer of Sphere. You can go and get warmed up, get the lay of the land if you like. Or just hold on to your winnings until we take over the joint here in August. Regardless, you'll find a Fillmore and Nevada. And we got a certificate for some free food and drink. Whatever you want to spend it on. I got you. Rock lines are officially open. So you got to be up, got to be rocking, and not too excited. I know it's Friday, so you can be a little bit excited. And then you got to be caller number 9. That's the stickler for the early morning reward program. So good luck. Phones are open now, 719-633-KILO or toll-free 800-727-KILO. I'm going to find the winner of the grub. And John Michaels gets us the first look at traffic this morning. Hello, amigo.
2: Hello, Ross. Good morning, my friends. As we roll on this early Friday, let's see what's going and how we can get there. On Highway 50 right now, light traffic, good road conditions all the way inbound over to I-25 in the northbound transition past Pueblo Northwest area. Looks fantastic right now and up towards PPIR and Fountain area. No slowing at security and up to MLK Bypass. Rolling into town from the north. Looks just as nice. Good roads. Coming up past North Academy, Woodman, Guard of the Guides to Fillmore. Looks like we do have one item on the freeways. What is this going to be? It looks like it might be on Highway 115 and maybe the northbound side. Looks like, no, it's Highway 115 southbound. That was an earlier accident. This is going to be just south of Pine Oaks. Looks like that's off to the right and in the clearing stage. 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
0: All right, we got Citizen Justin here on the line. I didn't get a whole lot of chance to chat to the guy. All I got was you're on vacation today, Justin?
3: I am. Getting ready to head to the Oregon coast.
0: Oh, man. Everyone really hates you. So everyone who doesn't have the day off hates you. And then everyone who's trying to win the certificate hates you because you won. And I don't like you because I love the Oregon coast. I would love to be there. Where are you going, by the way?
3: Heading to Cannon Beach.
0: Oh, beautiful.
3: Land of the Goonies.
0: Yeah, right there, man. That whole area is just unbelievable.
3: Yeah.
0: Wow. All right, well, I'm going to find someone else, Justin. Slide off.
3: Oh, man.
0: No, I got you. You got free food, free drink, whatever you want, at the public house of the Alexander. And I didn't get a chance to ask you what you do for a living. Do you use your brain more or your hands more?
3: My brain more. I'm actually an assistant principal.
0: Oh, wow, cool. He's the disciplinarian, Johnny. Do you and the principal play good cop, bad cop?
3: Occasionally, yeah, but sometimes, you know, I'm sitting there and I feel bad because I'm looking at a kid. I'm going, I used to do the same stuff.
0: You're like, now I got to tell you not to do it, but I know how awesome and fun it is. That's great. All right, VP Justin, have fun on the Oregon coast and enjoy the grub there at the public house, okay?
3: Will do. Thanks.
0: All right, man, you hold on the line. That guy's living a good life right there, huh? So that's it. Thanks to the public house at the Alexander for the love this week. And we'll pick it up next week, trying to give you love right around this time for the early morning reward right here.
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1: I know,
0: Wes Gatlin. I know. That guy has had a lot of fun and has some really fun arrests. You know, usually, like, rock stars get arrested for drugs or, sadly, sometimes domestic violence. That guy has been arrested for riding the baggage carousel at DIA, which who hasn't wanted to do that, man? That guy's living the dream. My favorite Wes Gatlin arrest, though, was he was upset he had a dispute about property lines at his home in California, and he thought his neighbor's gazebo was infringing on his property line, so he went and got a chainsaw and then took a chainsaw to the neighbor's gazebo. That's fun, too. Who hasn't wanted to do that, right? Ever since that Fred Durst line. Rub your ass raw with a chainsaw. I've always wanted to do that. So Wes Scanlon, living the dream. Living the dream. This lady and her band is also living the dream. Spending, what, like a couple, 3 years with AC/DC? And they'll be here about almost a month out. Matter of fact, we'll do AC/DC live tonight for Kilo's Friday Night Live. 10 o'clock, commercial free. Rock and roll, 1 hour with Brian Johnson and the guys. So enjoy that, and then get ready for the show with Pretty Reckless. Opening things up, the new one from them. When I Wake Up is new rock right here at 94.3 Kilo.

0: 94.3 Keto, the new stuff there from Pretty Reckless. And again, about a month away, a little over a month away from the date at Mile High. Man, when we announced it, was a long time out. It's been a fast run, huh? We're into the last weekend in June this weekend. Can you believe that? And then 2 weeks from Sunday, we'll have our couple being married at the Renaissance Festival, the 12th. And that weekend's the weekend of love. So it ties in beautifully. So three couples will join us. They'll be in here about 9 o'clock. We'll start the contest. The Almost Wed Game. It's a blatant ripoff of the Newlywed Game. And it's going to be fun. Our contestants include, let's see here, Brianna and Cameron. With a name like Cameron, I understand why he's obsessed with Vikings. That's what Brianna says. My fiance and I got engaged in Switzerland, and he's obsessed with Vikings and medieval things. We looked into getting married in Scotland at a castle, but can't afford it. I bet that's a price you will have to ask how much that one, what they pitched you as far as the price tag. It would be only fitting to get wed at the Renaissance Fest, decked out in the Renfest gear. Plus, we want a small wedding anyway, so 30 people is perfect. We also have Chris and Ashley. This is a great one, too. After 6 years of friendship, I finally completed the world's longest side quest, escaping the friend zone. So the reward was finding an amazing woman to fall completely in love with. We met at a local tabletop game store. So there are a couple card nerds, John, because we're the perfect combo. Her, spontaneous, rebellious, and witchy. Me, grounded, dutiful, and geeky. So they embrace their geekdom.
1: Nice.
0: We're both silly nerds who love board games, horror movies, conspiracy rabbit holes, and our chonky cats. What does chonky mean? Maybe they've been chunky. Maybe they got some fat cats.
1: Right.
0: Man, we're almost kindred spirits, those guys and I. Except for you exchange their cats for dogs. And then we're a perfect match. Royal Wedding would give us a dream fantasy wedding, which feels way more fitting for us than pretending we ever wanted a normal one. That's great.
1: Cool.
0: And then let's see, who is our... Because we had... Citizen Jared had to bail out, unfortunately. It's Mark and Amy who pick up that chance. So maybe they were destined. And Mark entered... I would like to announce to the great Kilo Nation, it would be mightily an honor for a chance to be wed at the Renfest. I, Mark, have battled many dragons and foul beasts for the hand of Amy, the most beautiful and fairest maiden in all the kingdoms. Because of extreme taxation from the monarchy, thine coin purse is all but empty. Dude, only know, right? If you just get shake loose by our government. Yep, get in line. And thus is thy reason for the plea from Kilo, whom I've listened to since I was a mere page.
1: Wow.
0: So all those great entries, and we'll see who wins. Mark and Amy, Chris and Ashley, or Brianna, and Cameron the Viking.
1: Nice.
0: And then I was confused yesterday, like I was trying to remember where you go. If you die, if you're a Viking, it's Valhalla.
1: Yes.
0: Valhalla.
1: Valhalla. Yes.
0: I thought it was Makala or something like that. I knew it would like rhyme like that, but I wasn't exactly dialed in. So, there you go. Place your bets if you want to, or you will officially introduce the couples before we start the contest here in the 9 o'clock hour. All right, let's see here. 6:41. And another look outside. Finally, Friday, John. How's the traffic action?
1: Well, better. We had an accident on Highway 115 southbound around Pine Oaks. That's already cleared, so that clears the slate right now. It looks like one vehicle might remain off to the side. Is that what I'm seeing? Yeah, off to the side on the right shoulder. It's not blocking, and volume in the area is light, so there's no backup or anything, but approach with caution. Again, that was Highway 115 south of Pine Oaks. That's the tail end of a crash that police have been clearing. And let's see, on Highway 24 at Woodman Road, east and westbound, see what we're taking a look at. From Peyton inbound, that's going to be minimal. We have just a light traffic pattern on Woodman eastbound approaching Highway 24 in the Falcon area. Westbound is empty. It's wide open. No issues at all. And then on Highway 24 south around Mark Scheffel, let me take a look at that. Condition 1, 2, 3 directions all the way around looks beautiful right now. 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That's traffic on the Rock Station 94.3 Kilo.
0: All right, stick around. Reality check. Number two, we'll roll in with the news and sports, weather, another look at traffic next, and your forecast into the weekend. All of it next.
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94.3 Kilo Junk Old Hyde, and that'll be sooner than later, right? September's going to come pretty fast, I'm thinking. Data Red Rocks with Death Punch. And I assume we'll do the posthumous Friday Night Live with those guys. Getting ready for that show. And then we got tickets and more. Will they be on a pint glass? I don't know. We'll find out who is on the next round coming up on Monday. We'll tell you. We know it's going to be at Rookie's Tap House, which is a great place. I always mention, man, if I lived in those houses right behind Rookie's, I'd be in a lot of trouble. My wife would not see me very often. So that's Monday here on The Morning Show. Today, we're doing the love thing. Renaissance Wedding up for grabs. 9 o'clock, we'll have the couples in for the contest. And then up next, as promised, we're going to hit you hard with the headlines. Round two of the reel. So hang out. We got you. We got you, man. It's the Kilo Morning Show.

0: 94.3 Kilo. Even if Elon Musk ever gets there, Chevelle was there first. Your trip to Mars. It is 6:53, and you've got the Kilo Morning Show. Not exactly Marshes, but we're not normal either.
1: Not at all.
0: Not at all. Nope. We got the headlines to discuss. Summer with the news. We got our Fox 21 news forecast. Sports as well. Avalanche making some moves and getting rid of one of my favorite nicknames on the bench. So details start now. We'll get you outside first with that traffic. 6:53. Yeah. And lead us off there. Johnny House Friday treating the people.
2: Right now, taking a look at conditions on Highway 115. If you're headed toward Fort Carson right now up from Penrose, looks great at Turkey Canyon Ranch Road. We had a minor accident on 115 southbound around Rock Creek. That's been cleared. Northbound lanes are looking great right now. Light traffic all the way into Fort Carson. And at South Academy, no slowing to report at all. And enjoy an easy drive there on Highway 24 out on the west side east of Woodland Park past Paradise Circle over to Green Mountain Falls Road. Looks like they got a little bit of precip, but roads are dry. Out. And no slowing to report in the Cascade area coming up on Manitou Springs and into town proper at 21st Street, which is a single cycle light. No surprises there. And this one is brought to you by Lowe's. Fireworks are cool, but festive flowers last longer. During July 4th, deals at Lowe's. Get 2 1.5-gallon red, white, and blue annual hanging baskets for just $15. 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Selection varies by location. While supplies last, excludes Alaska and Hawaii. And that's traffic on the Rock Station 94.3 Kilo.
0: All right, thank you, sir. Let's do this
3: now. Now it's a Kilo reality check.
0: And round two is all you, Summer. What's going on?
1: Yeah, the 10th Judicial District Attorney's Office and the Colorado Bureau of Investigation said following a lengthy investigation, Brian and Christopher Cotter were arrested yesterday for multiple charges, including 125 counts of abuse of a corpse. The brothers were arrested following the investigation into bodies allegedly improperly stored at Davis Mortuary in Pueblo that were discovered during a surprise inspection in 2025. 19 of the 24 bodies have been identified. The DA's office said that along with the bodies, containers of human remains and cremains that were found, there were 125 victims in the case. Those two are being held on a $1 million bond. A patient was inside of an ambulance which caught fire in Colorado Springs while responding to a medical emergency last night, according to Colorado Springs Fire Department. CSFD said crews responded to the AMR ambulance near the intersection of Monterey Road and Lassen Drive. Personnel from AMR and CSFD were able to remove that patient from the ambulance. CSFD said crews extinguished the fire. Another ambulance was called to transport the patient. No injuries were reported related to the fire. The cause is under investigation. And people in Venezuela and abroad are desperately searching for loved ones after two powerful earthquakes struck on Wednesday evening. The 7.2 and 7.5 magnitude earthquakes caused widespread damage and were among the strongest to strike Venezuela in more than a century. The official death toll rose to 235 late yesterday. That number is expected to climb. Thousands are without cell service. Social media and online registries have become crucial for finding missing people. A United Nations has urged Venezuela to lift social media restrictions to aid the search. Many are searching and struggling to get information about their family members. Meanwhile, the U.S. is responding.
0: Man, some of those videos are terrifying,
1: yeah,
0: huh? One of the guys like running down these stairs trying to get out of his apartment. And the further down he goes, the more cracks and more stuff's falling.
1: Mm.
0: Like, man, I don't know.
1: Buildings collapsing around people.
0: Almost
1: wow.
0: Make you just jump off the third-story balcony just to get there faster.
1: So scary. And many communities, including Lorson Ranch, Security Widefield, and Fountain, are grappling with extensive damage following multiple hailstorms this week, including some producing lemon-sized hail. There are now warnings about potential contractor scams targeting homeowners in need of repairs. Experts are warning homeowners to be cautious of contractors who employ high-pressure sales tactics, saying sometimes they'll try to pressure you to sign a contract on the spot. Red flags, maybe out-of-state plates, and if you can't find their license online. Meanwhile, the city of Fountain said it is illegal for contractors to just show up at your door without a peddler's and solicitor's memo from the city. You can ask for it on site. If they don't have it, you can report them. Contractors are required to apply for a City of Fountain business license, have insurance, and be registered with the Pikes Peak Regional Building Department.
0: Good to know.
1: Don't get scammed.
0: Yeah, that's the thing that falls. They just follow these storms. I mean, we had a hailstorm summer before. That's almost 2 years ago. And still, to this day, get calls. Hey, you got a storm? You need any help? No. Yeah. All right, thanks.
1: Literally within minutes after the storm ended the other day on Tuesday night, some guy was already driving through and was like, hey.
0: Hey, need some help?
1: We were like sweeping up leaves and stuff. Go away.
0: Scavengers.
4: Scavengers,
1: yeah.
4: I tell you.
1: Vultures.
0: Okay, so we get to the NHL, and Valerie Nichushkin is gone. The choo-choo train is leaving the station. I stole that from Summer earlier. And rolling to Columbus, they exchange a second-round pick this year, and then Avs pick up a third-rounder in the 2027 draft and a fifth-rounder in the 2029 draft. And NHL draft is tonight at 7 o'clock for round one. Overall, 10 picks for the Avalanche, but that trade for Valerie is the highest pick they'll have in their draft, that second round pick, which is pick number 43 overall. So those are in the top 100, 43 and 74 is where the Avalanche will be picking up draft picks tonight. And like I said, there's a bunch around 5-7 as well. Outside of that, Rockies' day off ends. They're in Minnesota. They'll hang with them here, the Twins, starting today and through the weekend. Return to Coors Field on Monday. And the World Cup, if you missed the last night final in the deep bracket, could not go unbeaten. They fall to Turkey. Team USA falls to Turkey 3-2, but it's all right. They already punched their ticket into that 32 instant elimination round. They'll get their first game in that one. The do or die game is Wednesday of next week. And that is your sports. Stick around. We'll conquer the forecast in mere moments. First, though, we salute the Colorado Lottery with their great new game, Millionaire for Life, where the big prize is $1 million every year for the rest of your life. That is a game changer. I said before, I mean, I'll take $420 million once. That's fine, too.
1: Yeah.
0: But that seems a little overwhelming. I can only imagine how many people would be swarming your home if you come under that amount of cash. But $1 million, you can kind of slowly slip into the life of a millionaire. Yeah. So how's it work there, Summer?
1: Yeah, drawing 7 days a week. Tickets are just $5. You have to be 18 or older to play and play responsibly. And this is only 3 months old.
0: Yeah, and in 3 months, get this, 210,000 Coloradans have received cash money from the Millionaire for Life. Matter of fact, $2.5 million has been paid out to those 210,000 Coloradans. And that's a lot of people. We mentioned some of the venues to kind of put it in perspective. You could fill an empty Mile High almost three times with the amount of winners that have cashed in just 3 months.
1: Yeah, over $2.5 million in prizes already given out.
0: There you go. So all aboard, play Millionaire for Life. It's 7 days a week. It's only $5. And $1 million a year for life up for grabs from the Colorado Lottery.
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4: Hey there, Fox 21 Storm Team meteorologist Nick Temple here, and happy Friday. We've made it to the end of the week, and today will be our last day with some showers and storms in the forecast as we start the warming and drying trend. So for today, we'll be into the low 80s in the Colorado Springs area and then to the Pikes Peak region. If you're traveling south to Pueblo, be into the upper 80s, close to the 90-degree mark. Showers and storms will be into the forecast after the lunchtime hour in hit-or-miss fashion. You could see the skies darkening at times, maybe some thunder and lightning out there, brief rainfall. These will be very brief storms as they move out of the area. Overnight tonight will fall into the 50s, setting the stage for a very warm Saturday on tap.
1: 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It's currently 57 in Colorado Springs, 64 in Pueblo, 60 in Denver, and it's 701 on 94.3 Kilo.
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0: 94.3 Keto Scars is Stone Sour. And we've been talking scars or just what injuries you've had and how it affects you in your adulthood. We've teamed up with QC Kinetics. They do that regenerative treatments. Spin your own body juice together to make you better. And there was a guy, so we've been using our text. If you have any cool stories about an injury and how it lingers, you can feel free. But a guy last week shot a thing over about how he got kicked by a horse and it separated his shoulder. It's like, man, you know how close to death that guy probably was? Right? Like, what, a couple inches away from his face? I don't think you could survive a horse kick to the face. I'm not sure, actually. We'll try that later. Just if someone has a horse that would, we can get to kick John Michaels in the face later in the broadcast. He's got time in the 9 o'clock hour.
1: In the face!
0: What do you think, John? Can you take a punch?
2: Yeah, this isn't the first time Ross has asked this, everybody.
0: Right? But no one has a horse that's angry enough to kick John. Right. He's like a horse whisperer. It's difficult. Huh. So we'll find out, yeah. But man, I couldn't imagine. I've seen them like kick animals and stuff like that. Wow. And it does not look very accommodating to a facial kick. So I forget who that citizen was, but man, you're lucky to still be walking around. You're lucky to just have a limp shoulder. As opposed to,
2: right?
0: What happened to your face?
1: Man, a horse kicked it in.
0: A what?
1: A horse kicked it in.
2: My great-grandfather worked in a livery when he was a teenager. He got kicked in the mouth.
0: Whoa!
2: By a horse that he was shoeing. And from that point on, he never had his teeth. He got most of them removed.
0: Wow!
2: From the time he was a teenager, yeah, and lived the rest of his life, you know, up until he passed away in the 80s. He was born in 1900, but yeah, man, yeah, I'd never known him without with teeth, and I asked my mom about it. He goes, oh, no, he got his teeth kicked out by a horse when he was working in a livery when he was a kid.
0: Oh, my God. That sounds about right. It was tough times. I know this. The era we live in is kind of crap-filled right now, but
2: right?
0: Man, we're still pretty lucky to be here.
2: At least we got Dennis.
0: Yeah, right? I haven't had teeth most of my life because the horse kicked it out when I was 10.
2: Right, yeah.
0: Unreal. All right, well, moving on then. Let's see, freak news coming up here later this hour. We're about 10 minutes away from the info that you crave. Today's song of the day from Metallica. So hang tight. Those details on the way right now. Traffic details. We got those from John Michaels. What's going on?
2: Taking a look at some of the surface streets right now and the major intersections, Academy, Platt Academy, Maysland Academy, Austin, all still running Friday light. I like that. Austin at Stetson looks fantastic. If you're on Highway 24 on the west side approaching town at 21st Street, that's still going to be a single cycle light. And the interstate mainline I-25 rolling into town from the north currently is still looking good. Lights past Woodman all the way to Uinta. And on the Powers Corridor right now, where are we at? There we go. Picking up some volume a little bit on Powers northbound at Fountain. Heavy traffic on Powers northbound at North Carefree. 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
0: All right, very good, sir. Thank you. And let's see here. We also got ink here today for Kilo's Free Ink Friday. We'll get you hooked up with that coming up here next hour with the love of our friends that are Above the Cloud Tattooing. They've been on board for this entire month. It's the last Friday of June, though. It's hard to believe, right? The last weekend of June approaches. We're going to have our Royal Wedding Contest coming up here in the 9 o'clock hour as well. So a busy day to say the least. So stick around. Like I said, your chance to win the ink about an hour from now. We'll do that right at 8 o'clock. Up next, though. It's the song from the band that you are aching to see at the Sphere in Vegas. The Metallica song of the day makes an appearance.
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1: And as far as the forecast goes here today, we're going to see the mid-80s, so we're back up about 10 degrees from what it was yesterday. With the warmer temperatures, better chance of some afternoon storms rolling through. Some could be severe. The storms in Pueblo has been pulled off. Last hour, it was on the blip. So I guess maybe that means he's going to really be bad. Pueblo's on track for about 93 today, and then even warmer through the weekend, and it looks like these temperatures will be steady through next week. We're talking upper 80s for the Springs and mid to upper 90s for Pueblo starting Saturday through most of next week as of right now. So that is it. Enjoy the weekend. 58 again in the Springs, 64 in Pueblo. And we're going to be on time. The Metallica song of the day follows this one. Brother, it's Alice in Chains. A little help from the late Chris Cornell. And this one as well. This is the Rock Station. It's 94.3 Kilo.

0: 94.3 Kilo Rock and Allison Chains. And now it's time for this. The Metallica song of the day. Your chance to unlock a trip to Las Vegas, freaking Nevada. For a night with James and the gang at the Sphere. So the cool thing is it's going to be the last show of this year. So the guys are going to be extremely happy to be wrapping up their first residency at the Sphere. And of course, by then, you think that show's not going to be fully dialed in. So it will be an excellent evening in Vegas for you, baby. You got the airfare, hotel, tickets to the show, and some walk-around cash. Going to throw you $943. So that's that. You need to listen for this song up until midnight tonight. Isn't that right, James? And you hear it, caller 9 qualifies to join us for the giveaway coming up at the end of August. Thanks to The Epic Remedy for being our major partner, Belco Credit Union, on board as well. And today, you are listening for, it's funny too, I was thinking about this one this morning. I was like, what's going to be today's song? We haven't done that one song from Mission Impossible. So if you want your Tom Cruise fix and your chance to win, you got I Disappear from Metallica as the official song today. It's from the original soundtrack for the first Mission Impossible. That was a long time ago now, huh? And what are we up to, like number 7? Regardless, that's the one to unlock your chance to rock out with Metallica. I Disappear, the official Metallica song of the day for the end of week 4. Already 4 weeks in the bag. Hard to believe, but it's true. Hey, kind of like the freak news. It is strange and it is true. And yesterday, we had a lady hiding a crack pipe in her woman purse. Today, something even more horrible. Believe that or not. So place your bets. What is it? We'll get to that in about 10 minutes. Right now, it is 7:23. And we got your traffic this morning. John Michaels for the Friday Commute. How's it going?
1: Right now, we're doing really good. Right now, I love Friday light traffic, and yeah, we're maintaining that pattern right now. Russ, if you're rolling into town from the north, coming up past North Academy over to Woodman Road, and to Garden of the Gods, it's all light at this point. On the south side, rolling past South Academy, past Circle, up to MLK Bypass is just as nice. Out east, Highway 94 at Curtis, and inbound to Mark Scheffel. We're looking fantastic. Light traffic past Peterson, and no slowing to report. If you're approaching from the south, coming up past PPIR, and all the way up to security area, looking good. 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
0: So let's see here. Besides the lady going to jail, rocking something, what do we got? Turn you on to a great fun day. We'll integrate slip and slides into the freak news here today. Science with an amazing statement here this morning in regards to your limbs. Lottery story, one of those things, that's why you play. And more, we got you. It's strange, it's true, it's the freak news, and it's next.
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0: 94.3 Keto. I love it when my music insults me. Huh?
1: You call me a sucker?
0: We got the freak news in T minus, what, about 4 minutes away from that. One of those deals. Hopefully you have enough work or for work yet. It's National Something to Work Day. I always mention these things. Like, these would be great to announce the day before. Whoever's running this National Blank Day program really needs to straighten things up. What else we got? Tech betrayal. Asteroids. The human body is an amazing thing. And then, I use my favorite punchline again. Is that a blank in your vagina? You just happy to see me. Yesterday we had a crack pipe. Today, oh my God. Much more than a pipe. So, that and more coming your way next in the Kilo Freak News Friday edition.

0: 94.3 Kilo, nothing more there in the Kilo Morning Show. Hanging out with you here. Let's see, 9 o'clock hour, the Royal Wedding Contest, our ripoff of the newlywed game. It's the almost wed game. We got Brianna and Cameron, Jared and Annabelle, and then Mark and Amy all vying for the wedding. We'll introduce you to them, get their stories, and then get them some uncomfortable questions about their relationship, which is just, that's just a lot of fun. So, yeah, that'll be the full 9 o'clock hour here today. A little bit different than the norm, but excellent nonetheless. Right now, though, it's the norm, 7:35, and it's go time now for the strange and the true. Curtain call for humanity, some people refer to it as. It's a little dramatic, but it's not that far off. And this week, the free news coming to you from Rick's Garden Center. Still exceeding those Father's Day sales. Plant a legacy tree for your old man. It's pretty cool. And they got a wide selection of indoor, outdoor plants, fountains, outdoor art, and a huge staff, very much knowledgeable experts. 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Ricksgarden.com is the website. And let's go for the free news for the 26th day of June. And hopefully you haven't left for work yet. It's National Take Your Dog to Work Day, which is awesome. Bring that dog over if you can. They don't let dogs. We can't have dogs in our studio anymore. It's terrible. Like, our corporate office really doesn't know how to run things very well. They make horrible decisions, including don't bring your dogs to work. That's why it's so cool to have that pet of the week every Thursday. Get our dog fixed. Let's see here. What else? This is an amazing one. New study suggests that humans, you, may already have the ability to regenerate body parts. Let that settle for a moment. I mean, obviously, you know, lizards and stuff can do it. They say it's blocked by our scar tissue. So researchers, they're able to trigger partial regeneration in mice by redirecting cells away from scarring. So they say, I mean, it's not something to happen tomorrow, but this could lead to future treatments to improve healing in humans. I said we partners with QC Kinetics to do that regenerative stuff. Similar to that, it's like your body is amazing. You can do amazing things. Oh, what else here? Oh, let's go to Georgia and Alabama, the coast there, because unfortunately, some from our Space Force will have to be relocating there thanks to corrupt, crooked politicians. And you ready? Have fun. Miles of Georgia's beaches and Alabama's coastal area have been flagged for elevated levels of fecal bacteria. And for the layman, that's poop. That's poop. That's a lot of poop. Gross. Humans are gross. Alarming, not alarming. They just kind of dropped this in here. Oh, don't worry. A building-sized asteroid is going to zip by Earth tomorrow. Everything's going to be fine, though. Don't worry. Like, why didn't you say this, like, instead of the day before? I'm always just nervous. But something like that just kind of plops. Because the story actually reads, a building-sized asteroid will pass safely by Earth tomorrow. What are you, a psychic? How do you know? And then we get to the alarming story of the day, involving another woman trying to smuggle contraband into the jail system. Who was this? Citizen Andrew checked in and guessed a pistol. Let's go to the board. Show me a pistola. Nope. That's dangerous, of course. But this one's even more amazing. So we had a crack pipe yesterday, and now a woman using her lady purse to smuggle in a bottle of Pinot. I said earlier, let me say it again. Let that one settle in for you a moment. The 48-year-old arrested for, again, trespassing. And when they patted her down, they told her to get in the car. She paused, said, I can't get inside. The cop said, well, you don't have a choice. So she slowly and awkwardly maneuvered her way into the back seat. And the cops noticed her struggle to move. They had her checked out by the corrections officer at the jail. And yeah, a full bottle of wine. Not like a mini bottle or anything like that. A full bottle of wine, man. It was a Cupcake Vineyards Pinot Grigio. Specifically. If you want to maybe put that on your shopping list this weekend. and really get a full picture of what the hell this lady just did. So she's pled guilty to felony contraband count. That's a maximum 5-year sentence just for trying to sneak something in. Wow. And that's on top of the misdemeanor charges of thieving from the CVS. Wow, it's been a busy week for the female anatomy. The Kilo Freak News. That is amazing. Oh, man, more tech betrayal. Ring cams, they could bring in India. Right here in Colorado, outside of Denver, arresting a drunk driver after a Ring cam captured the guy in his vehicle driving onto the front lawn of a home and then striking several vehicles in the driveway and then trying to get away and then coming to a complete stop after hitting a tree. All of it on the Ring cam, and all of it enough to arrest that guy. Deserved, though, probably, right? This is so much fun. And it made me remember the event we were part of a couple of years ago where they turned 21st Street into a giant water slide. Senior living community in Tennessee hosted an awesome event where residents took part in a giant slip and slide. It was slip and slide day. So there are caregivers and firefighters and college folks playing along as well. It was called the Ride and Slide. And just gave seniors a chance to have some childhood fun, man. Who didn't love a slip and slide? We couldn't afford a slip and slide, but we like laid out a blue tarp and throw some baby oil, some water on that bad boy and zip off. Oh, good times. And finally, lottery dreams. To wrap things up, this is why you play the game. Two siblings from North Carolina, life-changing win after using their family's birthdays to play the lottery. And the numbers match all 5 white balls, which earned them a prize of $25,000 a year for life. I like that Millionaires for Life thing here in the Colorado Lottery. They said it was even more amazing since the winning numbers were all very special to them. They can use the money for bills, home repairs, and a new car. So that's why you play. Congratulations. And on the happy note, that's a wrap. Strange and true. That's cute.
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1: 94.3 Kilo. That's a good one, man. Prime is along with Ozzy covering Sabbath from one of the Nativity in Black albums. I'm not sure that's number one or number two. I think it's number one. They're both awesome, though. All right, it is 7:49. A couple minutes before we hit you with the headlines. And the next hour, man, fully loaded. We got the song from Metallica in the mix next hour. We got Ink from our friends there in Woodland Park above the cloud tattooing with the hookup. 100 bucks are waiting for you next hour as well. And we throw it in the 8 o'clock hour because 9 o'clock is Occupado. We got the Renaissance contest, our almost wed contest, which is a blatant ripoff of the Newlywed Game, but don't tell anyone. Keep that between us. So the couple's in studio to battle it out for the chance to be wed in a couple weeks. 9 o'clock, the entire hour. Fun with that one. So, busy day. A great Friday, as always, here at Kilo.

0: 94.3 Keto Rocks Nirvana. And it is 7:53, almost 7:54. And next hour I said Metallica tattoos. Oh my. Right now though, we must break them down again. News, sports, our Fox 21 news forecast from Mr. Nick Temple all on the way. Well, we get your traffic though first, leading us into the headlines. John Michaels, the Friday commute. Still good? What?
1: Well, we got a crash. First one of the morning is going to be on Vinatucci at Fontaine Boulevard. Watch for slowing in the area. Right now, not a big backup, but expect some slowing approaching. Mainline I-25 rolling past Glen Eagle area. North of town, past Air Force Academy. Looks pretty good. Light traffic still past, North Academy, Woodman, Guard of the Guides. See some build up a little bit, just not enough to cause a slowing pattern right now. Elsewhere on the surface streets, the Powers corridor, still looking heavier on Powers northbound approaching North Carefree, but light Powers Fountain and Powers at Platt as well is looking very good. Nevada Southgate, traffic moving nicely. No issues to report there. And the major intersections along Academy, Briargate looking good. Academy at Austin Bluffs. No slowing to report. Academy at Platt looks good as well. Friday light for the most part of it. 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
0: 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What's up, Summer?
3: There I am. The 10th Judicial District Attorney's Office and the Colorado Bureau of Investigation said following a lengthy investigation, Brian Cotter and Christopher Cotter were arrested yesterday for multiple charges, including 125 counts of abuse of a corpse. The brothers were arrested following the investigation into bodies allegedly improperly stored at Davis Mortuary in Pueblo that were discovered during a surprise inspection in August of last year. 19 of the 24 bodies have been identified. The DA's office said that, along with the bodies, containers of human remains and cremains that were found, there were 125 victims in the case. The two are being held on a $1 million bond.
0: Crazy how common this is, isn't it?
3: Yeah. The Texas Board of Education is set to vote on a required reading list for more than 5 million public school students that includes stories and passages from the Bible. Texas has been at the forefront of conservative efforts to incorporate religion into schools. The Republican-controlled Texas State Board of Education gave preliminary approval to the list this week, and they'll vote on it today. Critics say the reading list lacks diversity, blurs the separation of church and state, and leaves teachers and students little room to decide what they want to read. And Red Rocks says multiple raccoons aggressively cornered attendees near the North Gate exit on Monday, preventing people from leaving. Venue staff had to request park rangers to intervene. Witnesses say the raccoons demanded three loose cigarettes, half a chicken tender, and bump of trail mix. It's actually not unclear how long it took to clear them out, but yeah, that happened at Red Rocks.
0: They've probably been being fed for a while now.
4: Mm-hmm. Hey, you got a joint? Hey, give me a joint.
3: I want that joint.
4: Give me a joint or I'll bite your ass.
0: Oh, man. Oh, little trash bandits. God, love those little violent beasts.
3: I know. I'm always rescuing them here.
0: Sports, let's do that. The NHL draft is tonight, and the Avalanche making moves to get a second round pick in this year's draft. And they trade Valeri Nichushkin to Columbus. He was under contract until 2029, I believe. So they got quite the steal. Avs pick up a second rounder in tonight's draft and a third rounder in next year's draft and a fifth rounder in the 2029 draft. Avs with 10 picks in tonight's, but the highest will be that second rounder with the trade for Valeri yesterday. All right, what else? Rockies start a series in Minnesota today. They got three versus the Twins. They'll be back home on Monday with some great weather ahead next week for baseball. And then the World Cup, if you missed it, Team USA falls to Turkey 3-2. But doesn't matter. They're already locked for the next round of 32, which begins the elimination. So win or go home starting Wednesday next week, they'll play. And that is your sports. We'll get to the official forecast here in a moment. Also, give a shout out to our friends there at the Colorado Lottery and the brand new Millionaire for Life game. This is amazing. It's done some serious damage so far, hasn't it?
3: Yeah, 3 months old and over 210,000 Coloradans have won a cash prize playing Millionaire for Life. It's over 2.5 million in prizes given away so far in just the last 3 months.
0: Yeah, if you could pack Red Rocks 22 times over with the amount of people who have won in just these 3 months, or millionaire for life.
3: Or now, raccoons.
0: I was going to say getting them out might take more time with the raccoon problem at Red Rocks. But you could still fill Red Rocks and empty it 22 times over.
3: Wow.
0: And like I said, that's a lot of people in just a few months. So $2.5 million has been paid out. Are you in that club? If not, join it. You can play this thing 7 days a week, which is extra cool. Tickets only $5. Got to be 18 years or older to play. But the top prize, of course, is what?
3: $1 million.
0: A year for life.
3: Yep.
0: So just go to your mailbox once you become a millionaire all over again. It's quite the game, and it's quite popular, so all aboard, and congratulations on the new baby, Millionaire for Life, from the Colorado Lottery. Let's get to the forecast now.
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0: 94.3 Kilo Nightmare requests the stuff from Avenged. It is 8:10. You got the Kilo Morning Show. We got a busy hour leading up into our Renaissance Fest contest for this year's RenFest wedding. 2 weeks from Sunday. One lucky couple will be tying the knot at the Renaissance Festival. Who's it going to be? We'll introduce you to the three couples competing here. Less than an hour away. Also, the Metallica Song of the Day appears sometime this hour. And then we got some ink to distribute as well. We got the Free Ink Friday. All day today, your chance to cash in, get yourself $100 worth of art from Above the Cloud Tattooing. And they've been doing it this whole month. This is last Friday of the month, though. Can you believe it? June, last weekend in June, with 4th of July looming next weekend. So, $100, you can take it to the clouds, to the highest tattoo shop in the country. Veteran-owned and operated, and tons of great artists, all with special, like Liam Neeson, all very special skills. So whatever you're looking for, they got artists for you. They got Audrey, she specializes in those fine detail stuff, the black and grays. And then they got a piercer on call all the time with the last name Grimm. It's a perfect last name for a piercer. So if you need a new hole, they got you at Above the Cloud Tattooing as well. So Tuesday through Saturday, they're open from noon till 8 o'clock. Hit them up to book your appointment. And hang tight. We're going to give out the first chunk of ink here in just a couple of minutes from the morning show. Then all day, you'll have the chance to win them.
1: Oh, yeah.
0: Now, let's do this again. I'm going to get ready to hit the phones. We'll do the traffic, though, first. John Michaels with something cooking last time we spoke. How's it going now, man?
2: Yeah, that thing was an accident on Benitucci at Fontaine. It's already cleared. Police making quick work of that one. Yeah, that clears the slate. So no new accidents to report, and we're back to a pretty carefree Friday commute. I like that. Rolling into town with only moderate, trying to be heavy volume on I-25 southbound. It's just not quite getting there. So there's no slowing pattern on 25 south on the north end of town. Not yet, anyway. Let me refresh a couple of cams and see what we see. On Highway 115 up from Penrose, looks good. Turkey Canyon Ranch to Rock Creek Park, no slowing to report there. And to Fort Carson, looks just fine. Approaching from the north via South Academy, and it's all good. And one more time over on the east side in the Falcon area, Highway 24 at Woodman Road, inbound from Peyton, is going to be minimal, and outbound just as nice. Some traffic, the heaviest side is going to be eastbound Woodman approaching Highway 24 at Falcon. It's wide open if you're westbound rolling into town. 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That's traffic on the Rock Station, 94.3 Kilo.
0: So today, kind of an awkward day for the World Cup. We talked about this a few weeks ago. A brother lives in Seattle, and he was saying, oh, the city's getting a little upset because a World Cup game happening today. Seattle kicking off their Pride weekend. And also today, Seattle, Washington host Egypt playing Iran. And both those countries, of course, murder homosexuals. So they were like, what? Now, both those teams, by the way, asked that there be no pride flags or any signage allowed. And FIFA says they will allow flags and signs. So it might be a little bit of fun. I'm not sure. Could it turn ugly, you think, John? Violence at the World Cup? No, violence in soccer, that never happens, probably, right? All right, maybe it does sometimes. Sometimes it does. So we'll see what that happens. Just bad timing, homie. It's like, you should have looked into that maybe a little bit deeper. So good luck there. Eyes are on Seattle. If you missed it, Team USA loses their third game in that Group D, but that didn't matter because they already locked for start play in the 32, which again gets real, and it's elimination time Wednesday of next week for Team USA. All right, let's see here. You hang out with me. We'll get the forecast, and I'll get you a cue to call. We'll hook you up with some ink and start this whole Free Ink Friday thing, and we'll do it next.
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1: With a kilo. 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Said you drew Willow Park above the cloud tattooing. Beautiful scenery. And they're very, very gentle. Which is a big deal. So if you would like to partake, I got $100 with your name on it. Here's the score. Hit the rock lines now. 719-633-KILO. 800-727-KILO. And caller 9 gets $100 from above the cloud tattooing. It's that easy. You are welcome. So good luck. Phones are open. Donnie Music is from a friend in Living Color. And this is the Rock/Tattoo Station. It's 94.3 KILO.

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There, it's the Kilo Morning Show here. And if you like tattoos as much as this

0: The tattoo needle. That's the only thing to fear.
1: Or not. This guy definitely a little light in the loafers, if you get what I'm saying. Alvin's in, though. Alvin wants the ink. He said he's man enough to handle it. So the first from above the cloud tattooing is yours, Alvin. Rocking and fountain here this morning. Thanks for that. Thanks for that, man. And then more chances to win, peppered throughout the day. And thanks again to Above the Cloud Tattooing for being a part of it. So he joins Justin, who snagged the last freebie from the public house at the Alexander. That's where we do the Metallica giveaway here at Summer's End. Legendary building. So this thing was built in 1928 and was called the Alexander Film Company. And they did film advertisements, little snippets that would run in movie theaters back in the day. So they produced a couple thousand of those films every year. And at one point was the biggest producer of film in the country. So, yeah, they got lots of room. They got a private space as well. You can rent for up to 100 people. The vault room, some great food, great drinks, some 30 draft lines, and award-winning pub food. So that's what you want. Congratulations to all who won this week. And then we'll see you here at the end of summer. Right there. Public House Alexander for the flyaway getaway for Vegas. And if you are just jumping aboard, you haven't missed the song of the day. It's coming up here this hour. And the next hour, we're going to celebrate and see if we can get this royal wedding taken care of. Three couples compete. We'll start that contest about 9 o'clock here today. So this hour, we're trying to get everything out of the way. Some of the stuff we missed includes The Good, The Bad, The Ugly. The Good, premiering tonight on HBO, is a new Larry David thing. Life, Larry, and the Pursuit of Unhappiness. So it's 7 episodes, and he kind of goofs on some major events in American history. It's kind of like a little bit like Drunk History, but at least Drunk History is more accurate. Just kind of gets goofy with some various moments that everyone knows from our 250 years of business here in the States. And then Jackass, the best and last. They've been promoting the hell out of this thing. But Johnny and the gang back on the big screen for what they say is the last time. I always put an asterisk there. Don't never say never. You don't know. They could come out of retirement at 80 and do old ass or something like that. But that's out. And then movie, I have a feeling, could be the worst movie of the year, Supergirl. Only because I saw that little snippet that she was in the last Superman movie, which was also awful. And I was like, this is not real. And it was real. It was real. And cool thing is, if you have a cool $600 sitting around, releasing today, there's a 30-disc set. It's every film from Stanley Kubrick, remixed in high-def 4K. 600 bones. But, man, there's so many great movies. Dr. Strangelove, one of my favorites. There's another one. Oh, what is it called? It's like a heist movie. I think it's called The Killing, where these guys rob like a dog racing place. And it's wild. It's still in black and white, just like Dr. Strangelove. That's one thing that's amazing. It's like, movie is so old, it's still in black and white. But they're awesome. So if you want, go for it. There's your Good, the Bad, the Ugly. For today, pretty much all the stories we missed have been conquered there. All right, so that's out of the way. Let's get the traffic here. And John Michaels with that. Friday commute still going all right?
2: Yeah, we're doing real good. I'm going to take a look at conditions north of town around the Larkspur area, which are just fine right now on 25 north and southbound. And at Palmer Divide, no slowing to report. Monument and Point South past Baptist looks good right now. All the way into town proper past North Academy, Woodman to Garden of the Gods to Fillmore. No slowing on the south side. 25 rolling up past the Fountain exit, coming up on South Academy and up to MLK Bypass. And you're in great shape there as well. And on the surface streets, I see Powers Corridor. Where are you? Let's see. Powers at Platt. A little busy on the southbound lanes. Powers North Carefree. Not a lot of change up there. I still see moderate volume northbound and southbound Powers going to and from the intersection. 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

94.3 Keto rocks the Foo Fighters. And man, we're starting to assemble the studio. Pretty much set up to accommodate our newlywed game. Or excuse me, our almost wed game. And a couple of the couples are already here for next hour's presentation of that contest to unlock the royal wedding this year. So hang on, it's a lot of fun. And we'll introduce you to the couples, and you can kind of place your bets on who you think is going to match up for well. So that's on the way right now. We pump the new product, The Haunt with Bad Omen, right here at Kilo.

0: 94.3 Kino. Bad Omen is the brother sister band The Haunt. Allegedly. That's what they say. Whether it's not real, I don't know. Anymore. I don't even have any idea, man. I'm just rolling with it. All right, let's see here. You have not missed the Metallica song today. We only have, 20 minutes left in this hour. So you do the math. It's coming up real soon. And we'll bust out the headlines one more time, and then we'll get into the contest for the royal wedding right at 9 o'clock. So that means next hour we're not going to have time for all the Raiders stuff, Dan history and stuff. Going through, see what exactly happened. A lot of NBA draft stuff. It was 23 years ago, LeBron James was drafted as the first pick into the Cleveland Cavaliers. And that was the year the Nuggets drafted Carmelo Anthony. He was supposed to get that team a championship. Never happened. He got bounced. Who'd have thought we'd have to get a second rounder from Serbia to eventually achieve greatness there in Denver? Also, Allen Iverson was the first pick 30 years ago in the 96 draft. That was the same year that Kobe Bryant, who was then 18 years old, was picked 13th. Wow, Kobe went 13th to the Hornets, and they traded him to the Suns. I didn't know that. I didn't know that angle. And then a couple solid war movies. 39 years ago today, we got Full Metal Jacket. And then 45 years ago today, we got Stripes with Bill Murray. Those are very much different war movies, but both very entertaining. And the weird thing is, Maynard often points to that movie, Stripes, as the reason he joined the Army, which is kind of funny if you watch that movie. It's like not really a ringing endorsement per enlistment. Whatever reason, though, Maynard James Keenan of Tool fame was like, that sounds exciting. Maybe I can go get one of those RVs with the missiles. Other birthdays this weekend. Mentioned Spaceballs a couple days ago. It's like it's coming out next April. The sequel for a movie that was, 30-something years old, maybe even 40 years old. And I mentioned, I was like, will Mel Brooks be around to see the movie in the theaters next year? He's 100 years old today, which is amazing. He still seems like he's got it together, too, right? Who else? John Elway has a birthday today, 66 years old for the Denver Bronco legend, and a man who ruined many of my Sundays as a child. Ooh, I hated John Elway. Kathy Bates this weekend. Elon Musk is only 55 and no longer a trillionaire, by the way. He's only worth $943 billion with his stock dropping just a little bit. He was a trillionaire, though, for a couple weeks. And he's only 55. That's insane. Oh, that's what she said. And that's pretty much the noteworthy stuff for the weekend. Michael Vick, I was only going to bring this up because it's today's National Take Your Dog to Work Day, and it's also...
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94.3 Kilo. That's the song there, Metallica. I Disappear for the unlocking of a trip to Vegas. And who knew that? Keenan knew that. Just rolling around town and got lucky. He was called number 9, and Keenan now has the golden ticket and the invite to the giveaway here at Summer's End. As soon as the Summer of Sphere is over, one goes to Vegas. And if you didn't know, you now know the Metallica song of the day. Where's that text? I got a text from Citizen Nick earlier today saying, hey, I got a cool story about that Metallica song for Song of the Day. I Disappear. I hung out with Metallica under Goldstream when I was 18 years old. I drank Coronas with them while they filmed that video. Hey, wait a second. You weren't old enough to drink Coronas there, kid. That is badass, dude. He's got some elbow time with the boys. Oh, by the way, Keenan, who just qualified, has never seen Metallica live either. And I was asking him why. He's like, it's too expensive. It's like, ah, dude, tell me about it. We had to sell one of Sid Black's children to afford these tickets for Vegas for this Metallica flyaway. It ain't cheap. So thanks for the text, Nick. Pretty cool, man. You got that forever, huh? All right. Enough of the Metallica. We got headlines to conquer, and then we'll start the contest for the royal wedding. It's all right here. 94.3 Kilo.

0: 94.3 Keto Soldiers from Dryden Pool. They did many, many USO tours. It's like them and Five Finger Death Punch were probably the two busiest during all the stuff in Iraq and Afghanistan. Obviously, though, I know quite a few soldiers who rolled in to start stuff, listening to the bodies.
1: Yeah.
0: Jamming loud. So they're very cool individuals for sure.
1: Yeah, they never came to visit me. I got Mark Wahlberg, though.
0: You got the funk, was the funky bunch there?
1: Everybody kept calling him Marky Mark. He was getting mad.
0: It's like, what do you do, Marky Mark? You gonna start something?
1: Oh, it's Marky Mark.
0: Hey, Marky Mark. Hey, what do you do? Pump cinder blocks? Hey, yo, everyone look at this. I can pump a cinder block. Oh, hey, oh.
1: Yeah, I'm just slightly a little shorter than Marky Mark.
0: Really?
1: I mean, Mark Wahlberg.
0: You can call him Marky Mark right here. I don't have no respect for the guy.
1: Yeah, he's a short guy. Anyway.
0: That's funny. He's got the complex, probably. That's why he does what he does. That's why he pumps cinder blocks on the rag. All right. We are almost done here on the regular show. We're going to bust loose. I get to be a game show host.
1: Woo!
0: Dream
1: that's fun.
0: Come true. Hi, my name's Ross Ford. Welcome to Almost Wed.
1: Oh,
0: I got the boys and everything. So three couples competing for the royal wedding. We'll start that in about 5-6 minutes following these headlines. We wrap up the news and sports and weather. And, of course, the traffic. We bring into that as well. We're going to end clear, John. What do you say?
2: Yeah, looks like we are going to end very nice. No accidents to report. No new accidents have been reported. No old accidents are still active. So that's how you do things. A nice recovery from the rush hour overall. Taking a look at one more look at surface streets. Nevada Southgate looks just fine. Nevada Fillmore, no slowing. And on the Powers Corridor, Powers Platte. Light north and southbound. Powers North carefree. The heavier sides of the northbound side approaching the intersection. We expect that. But it's all looking a lot better, more user-friendly with lighter overall volume and delay-free on I-25 northbound, 25 southbound. You're going to moderate your speed just a little bit between Woodman and Garden of the Gods. 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
0: All right, John, thanks. Have a good weekend.
2: Yes,
0: we'll pick it up on Monday.
3: Now,
2: thanks, Rob.
3: Now, it's a Kilo reality check.
0: And we wrap up the headlines. Go for it, Summer.
1: Yeah, the 10th Judicial District Attorney's Office and the CBI say following a lengthy investigation have arrested Brian and Christopher Cotter yesterday for multiple charges, including 125 counts of abuse of a corpse. The brothers were arrested following an investigation into bodies allegedly improperly stored at Davis Mortuary in Pueblo that were discovered during a surprise inspection. 19 of the 24 bodies have been identified. The DA's office said that, along with the bodies with containers of human remains and cremains that were found, 125 victims are in the case, and the two are being held on a $1 million bond. And a patient was inside of an ambulance which caught fire in Colorado Springs while responding to a medical emergency last night, according to the fire department. CSFD said crews responded to that AMR ambulance at the intersection of Monterey Road and Laston Drive. Personnel from AMR and CSFD were able to remove that patient from the ambulance. They had to call another ambulance to transport that patient. They
0: said one that was not on fire.
1: Yeah, no injuries were reported there. The cause is under investigation. And a 3-year-old reticulated giraffe named Gracie is currently on the loose in Texas Hill Country. She escaped 2 weeks ago after climbing a rocky area and coming down on the wrong side at the Cedar Hollow Ranch. It's about 100 miles south of San Antonio. And despite helicopters, drones, and local game cameras tracking her, she still remains at large.
0: What?
1: $5,000 reward for her return.
0: I understand when a monkey gets out or something like that, or a kangaroo. We've had several kangaroo breaks lately, but how do you miss a giraffe?
1: Yes, apparently it's very remote and it's like canyon terrain, so the chances of her even encountering a human are pretty slim, but they said that she can hold her own against other animals and stuff. So.
0: Have you ever seen a giraffe mess things up? They use their heads as just this battering ram. They swing that thing in unbelievable force.
1: They kick ya.
0: Oh, man. All right. Well, let's wrap up sports then. Tonight's NHL draft. And that's probably why the Avalanche made moves, picking up a second-round pick in tonight's draft, which will be their highest pick in the draft 2026 amongst their 10 picks. They add that second pick by distributing. Valerie Nichushkin is off to Columbus. The choo-choo train has left the station as Summer stole earlier, which is bad. I don't know if they've got eyes on something they can pick up with that pick, but a total of 10 picks in the draft tonight. And that's it. They pick up not only the draft tonight, but a third rounder in 2027 and a fifth rounder in 2029. Baseball, Rockies back at it today. They'll be in Minnesota for three and then back home Monday. And then the World Cup, if you missed it, a loss last night to Turkey for Team USA. But they're already in for the next round of 32, which starts the elimination round. So they'll play Wednesday. They win, they move on, they lose, they pack it up. And should be an interesting one today. It's Egypt and Iran playing in Seattle where they're kicking off Pride Weekend. If you don't know, both Iran and Egypt kill homosexuals.
1: Oh, wow.
0: And the town not very happy about it. But the teams didn't want any kind of signs or flags or anything. And FIFA says, nope, you can bring whatever you want in.
1: Yeah.
0: So it could be fun.
1: This is America.
0: Yeah, right?
1: Freedom.
0: You don't like it? Pack up and go back to Egypt, bitches. All right. Forecast. Let's conquer that here real quick and then wrap up the regular show.
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4: Hey there, Fox 21 Storm Team. Meteorologist Nick Temple here, and happy Friday. We've made it to the end of the week, and today will be our last day with some showers and storms in the forecast as we start the warming and drying trend. So for today, we'll be into the low 80s in the Colorado Springs area and then to the Pikes Peak region. If you're traveling south to Pueblo, be into the upper 80s, close to the 90-degree mark. Showers and storms will be into the forecast after the lunchtime hour in hit-or-miss fashion. You could see the skies darkening at times, maybe some thunder and lightning out there, brief rainfall. These will be very brief storms as they move out of the area. Overnight tonight will fall into the 50s, setting the stage for a very warm Saturday on tap.
1: 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It's currently 65 in Colorado Springs, 70 in Pueblo, 68 in Denver, and it's 901 on 94.3 Kilo.
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5: Oh, oh, oh, oh, oh.

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1: Oh, it's the almost wed game.
0: We got six folks in here, three couples competing for this year's royal wedding. I want to thank our friends, obviously, from the Renaissance Festival, now through August 2nd, rain or shine, Saturdays, Sundays, wedding day, 2 weeks. If you want to go for the weekend of love and see the winner get hitched, you could do that. Maybe throw tomatoes at them. And thanks to them, thanks to Revolution Jewelry Works. They provide the wedding bands. We have flowers from our partners, Bloom Bar & Co. Saunders Costume will be getting these folks looking the part. And cake from Death by Cheesecake. Ink from Skin Evolution. And unfortunately, there can only be one. So let's introduce you to the couples here this morning. Couple number one, Brianna and Cameron joins us over here. Hi, guys. What's going on? How are you?
2: Cameron.
0: So, yeah, tell us about you. And you're the guy who's the dedicated, you're a Viking, huh? You look kind of look like a Viking. You get that a lot, Cameron?
2: I do. I get that a lot. I get, you must be a corn-fed person and country boy a lot. And, you know, it's just all fun to, people.
0: Brianna says that you're obsessed with Vikings and medieval things.
2: Yes. And if we didn't get engaged in Switzerland, it would have been in Norway.
0: Yeah, that's so cool, though. And so you looked into a wedding. How much were they quoting to get married in a castle there, Brianna?
3: Minimum $20,000.
0: Minimum $20,000?
3: Yes. Not including airfare and hotel. Wow. Yeah, airfare and hotel.
0: A little little price high there, isn't they? And how long have you guys been together?
3: About 6.5 years.
0: 6.5 years. Congratulations.
2: Thank you.
0: All right. Well, that's contestant number one. I have so many papers here in front of me. I'm trying to track everybody down. Let's get to Chris and Ashley, contestants number two. Tell us about yourselves.
4: Hi, we're Chris and Ashley. We met at our local tabletop gaming store.
0: So you're the card nerds.
5: Yes.
4: Yes.
5: Level nerds.
4: Gamers, nerds, exactly.
0: And you're the one who got out of the friend zone.
4: Right.
0: Is that right? How'd you pull that off? Because a lot of the guys are in that friend zone. How do you get out of there?
4: Yes, it took a lot of planning, and I had to just ask her out at one point. So
0: that's pretty cool, man. That is pretty cool. And last but not least, we got Mark and Amy here on line three. Hello, guys.
6: Yeah, we're Mark and Amy. We met. I was working on her house, and I asked her phone number, and she gave me the wrong number 3 times.
0: On purpose?
6: I kept trying, and we've been together 3.5 years.
0: No. Amy, was that on purpose?
7: Amy, was that on purpose?
5: Absolutely not. I lost a phone, and then I just had the wrong number, but I did go back and give him the right number on that time.
0: That's funny. All right. So she says now, though, that it wasn't intentional. So those are your three contestants. We're going to start with the guys. So girls, get the hell out of the studio, and we'll get the first round of questions on the newlywed

0: now.
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11: Murphy's.
4: All right, we're back. It is the newlywed game on the line. A wedding. Oh, what, 2 weeks away, the 12th of July from the Renaissance Festival. Everything included, guests up to 30. We got the jewelry and the flowers, and we're going to have some fun. If you don't know how it works, we'll be asking the gentlemen questions, and we'll bring in the ladies. They must match the answers for points. Round one, guys, the points are 1 point each. You each have a scratch paper here in front of you. I'm just going to be going through these things. Write down. Don't say it out loud. You can just write down your answer. And we'll bring the ladies in and see if we can get this first round done. Top two highest scoring teams will move into the finals here. Let's see here. Round one for the guys. What is your girl's favorite holiday? Favorite holiday. Y'all good? Thumbs up? All right, question number two, guys, in round one. What is the most ridiculous thing that your lady has ever purchased? The most ridiculous thing your lady's ever purchased. What the hell did you just spend that money on? Oh, this one's stumping them a little bit. They're all really quickly writing down their favorite holiday. Most ridiculous thing your lady's ever purchased. None of them have written anything down. Oh, this would be a fun one, I think. That's one of those stories or questions that could be a fire starter, too, at home. Get you guys in trouble, maybe. All right, y'all good? All right, third and final question for round one there, guys. Who spends more time on their phone, you

0: 94.3 Kilo Rocks and Stone Temple Pilots Interstate Love Song. See what we're doing there? Love the theme because the wedding's up for grabs in Kilo's Almost Wed game. We asked the men the first three questions. The ladies need to get the correct answer here to cash in and get the points. Each correct answer gets you 1 point here in round one there, ladies. We're going to start with couple number one and Brianna. All right. So, Brianna, we asked Cameron what your favorite holiday was. Your favorite holiday.
1: I hope you said Christmas.
0: Christmas is absolutely correct. Merry Christmas. Why Christmas? What's your thing? What's your love for Christmas?
1: I just love the holiday. I love decorating. I love the winter and the snow. And
0: nice. Yeah, let's get over to Ashley. Ashley, same question. What is your favorite holiday? So says Chris.
2: There's no way he doesn't know it's Halloween.
0: That's my wife's number one, too. Halloween is absolutely correct. We're batting the cycle. Each of you gathering 1 point. Boom. And lastly, let's get to Amy. Same question, Amy. We asked Mark your favorite holiday. He said?
3: Halloween.
0: Halloween. 3 for 3 on an easy one. Like I said, they all basically wrote that down real fast. The second one, though, gave them a little bit of trouble. They had to think a little bit about this one. Let's go the other way around. We'll start with couple number three. And you there, Amy. The question is, what's the most ridiculous thing that you have purchased?
4: Oh, my God.
0: Get close to the microphone. What are you thinking? Talk us through it. The most ridiculous thing you've purchased, Amy. So says Mark.
4: Probably... I don't know. Food? Some kind of food?
0: Food! Let's go to the board and say, I'm sorry, no, not on food.

0: your dog.
1: I was going to say
0: you're
1: that.
0: You're inside your dog? Just because you had a crazy pound dog.
1: Yeah.
0: One of those
1: Malamars,
0: which are dogs who very much like to work.
1: Oh, yeah. Yeah, he doesn't really work, but he does play
0: a lot. It's you, Ashley. Same question. What's the most ridiculous thing that you're late?
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4: I'm just going to have to go out on a limb and say maybe my pack of googly eyes.
0: You got a pack of googly eyes?
4: Yes.
0: I love googly eyes. No, he said something. Oh, a piano purse.
4: Oh.
0: What is that? Like a purse that looks like a piano?
4: Yeah, I have a purse shaped like a piano. That makes sense, too. That's all right. Ridiculous.
0: How much did that set you back? How much did that cost you? Yeah. That's not that bad. All right. And lastly, you, Brianna, what did Cameron say was the most ridiculous thing you purchased?
5: I want to say he either said plants or my Jeep. And I want to go the Jeep.
0: What kind of Jeep?
5: A 2010 Wrangler.
0: Nice! No, he said lizard thing.
5: Oh, I was going to say that too! No!
0: What is your lizard thing?
5: It's like a little clicky button. I didn't even purchase it, though, but it has a lizard on it. You click it, it says lizard.
0: Lizard. That's like some internet thing you said, right?
5: Yeah.
0: That's funny. Okay. And then lastly, this is also pretty quickly pinned. We'll start with you again, Brianna. We asked Cameron, who spends more time on their phone, you or him?
5: Oh, him.
0: Him?
5: He better not have said me.
0: He said you.
5: Oh, my gosh.
0: Oh, he's in trouble now. How about you, Ashley? Who spends more time on the phone, you or him?
4: I'm going to go with me.
0: He said you. Congratulations. And finally, Amy, you or him?
6: Me, definitely.
0: Yep, that's absolutely right. Nice job, guys. What, 2 of 3 for Amy and Ashley. 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Nicely played. 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After this, we'll pick it up on the Kilo.
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4: Details.
5: All right, we're back. It's the Almost Wed Game, just like the Newlywed Game, with a different name. And the first round of questions for the ladies. We got, Amy and Mark with 2 points, Chris and Ash with 2 points, and Brianna and Cameron with 1 point after the first round. So we'll bring in the guys, and they'll have to answer correctly in these three questions. Ladies, we'll start on the far side here with you, contestant number one, Brianna. Well, I guess you know what? You guys all fill it out. Sorry. This is not individual right now. Question number one, what animal is your man most like? What animal is your man most like? They got it?
6: Yeah.
5: That was fast, kind of like the guys. All right, this is a little more interesting. Question number two. How long can your guy go without intimacy before he starts to complain? How long can your guy go without intimacy before he starts to complain? Down pretty fast. You got your girls are on it. And then finally, this is a funny one. This could be trouble too, I guess. If you had to allow one in-law to move in with you, which one would he choose? So you had to allow one of your in-laws to move in with you. Which one would he choose to come live with you guys? What's that? Give up the microphone.
7: Like which one of our parents?
5: Yes, exactly.
7: One individual parent? Or like,
5: yep.
7: Okay.
5: Or sister, whatever. Someone from your family, who would he choose to let live with you? You got them all? You guys are all very more efficient than the meatheads that were in here a few minutes ago. All right, so that's the three to the guys. We'll bring them in here and see if they can match up. Which animal is your man most like? How long could your guy go without intimacy before he starts to complain? And if you had to allow one of your in-laws to move with you, who would it be? Who would he choose? We'll get to their official answers coming up here next for the royal wedding. And we'll this will deem too worthy to go to the finals. We'll pick it up next year at Kilo.

0: 94.3 Kilo. Ain't talking about love, yet we are. The day of love has come for the Renaissance wedding. Three couples. One receives it here in the next half hour. We should be done with this thing. We're doing the almost wed game and getting to the guys trying to make their answers. Thanks to all of our partners. Renaissance Festival, of course, ColoradoRenaissance.com. 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They're off Stetson Hills and Powers. 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You guys will be dining on cheesecake from Death by Cheesecake, and we got ink. You want to get some kind of a special tattoo for your special day? You can do it with Skin Evolution downtown. So let's get to it. The gentlemen are in. Said we got a 1-point lead basically right now going into the second part of round one. So let's go with the words. Trying to hide them from you guys. All right, gentlemen, we asked your girls three questions. Let's see if you can match up for the points. We'll start on the far left side there. Cameron, this is for you. What animal is your man most like? Is what we asked her. What do you think her answer was?
1: Either black bear or just straight bear.
0: It was just straight bear. Nice. All right. That's a point, man. You guys are back in the running. Good job.
1: Trying.
0: All right. Same to you, Chris. What animal are you most like?
2: I'm going to go, even though it's not real, going with dragon.
0: Why dragon?
2: It's basically just my spirit animal. I love
0: them. Well, she said dragon.
2: All right.
0: For the sweep. Mark, what animal do you represent?
3: Badger.
0: A badger? Oh, because you're violent or what?
3: I don't know exactly.
0: All right. That is incorrect. I'm sorry. She said falcon. Why would she say falcon?
3: I like falcons and birds of prey.
0: Dude, I got an owl family living near my home. It's so cool watching those things bounce around. All right. Well, there you go. Well, yeah, it's 2 of 3. Let's get to question number two. We asked the girls how long you could go without intimacy before you start to complain. Let's go back over here. Start with you, Mark. How long without intimacy before you start to complain?
3: 3 days.
0: She said 3 days. Dude. Is that like a household policy or something? You got a 3-day rule in the home? That's amazing. I didn't think anyone would get this one right.
4: Good for you.
0: All right, Chris, same thing. How long before you would start to complain?
2: Let's go with 1 week.
0: 1 week? That is incorrect. She gave you even more than that. She gave you a month. She said you go a whole month. That's a gentleman, sir. It's a gentleman. And then Cameron, same question. We asked how long it would take before you start to complain without intimacy. What'd she say?
1: I know her. She probably wrote down a month.
0: Let me see here. It says 1 month. Oh, nice. The Viking has crawled his way back into the game. All right. And then let's see here. Finally, we asked if you had let one in-law move in with you two, so one of her family members, which one would you choose? We'll start back around again with you, Cameron.
1: I know her because she hates it because me and her mom have inside jokes. I'm going to say her mom.
0: Her mom is absolutely right. Dude, 3 for 3 for the Viking. Nice job.
1: Thank you.
0: Chris, back to you. So one member of her family has to move into your house, but you get to pick them. Who is it?
2: I want to say her sister.
0: Her sister. She said her dad. Dad. Same question to you there, Mark.
3: Her sister.
0: Her sister is absolutely right. Sister. Guys, Cameron killed with, 3 of 3? 2 for 3 for the other guys. We'll do the math. We'll figure out who's moving on to the next round next here at Kilo.

0: All right, 94.3 Kilo Rocks. We're in the middle of the almost wed game for a chance to unlock this Renaissance wedding here on the 12th, the weekend of love, and the Steaked Love weekend at the Renaissance Festival. So we've done the first round, and we got two teams with four total points, one team with 3 points. So Brianna and Cameron are moving on. Mark, Amy, moving on. Chris and Ashley, so sorry. You're so close. He said it was only going to be a week before you complain about not getting sex, and he said your sister would be the one he'd choose to come live with you guys. So I don't know if you can discuss that maybe later off the air. But guys, thanks for playing so much. Thanks for being a part of it. Congratulations. And good luck on the future nuptials, too. I'm sure you're going to be wed soon. So, Brianna, Cameron, and then Mark and Amy make it into the next round. I'm going to kick the guys out now and get one for the ladies in this second round here today. And again, three questions. The points are doubled now, though we're going for 2 points of correct answer, ladies. And we're going to be bringing the guys in when they get their answers so you can argue with each other live on the air. Right? Even more fun that way, huh?
1: Remove the sharp objects.
0: All right. All right, let's see here. Brianna, round two for you here. And then, where's yours? Amy, round two. Although I spelled your name wrong when I typed this out yesterday in my office. I apologize.
1: Oh, that's okay.
0: I apologize. All right, so same deal. I'm going to ask you three questions. Just write down your answer, and we'll see if the guys can match up. Questions a little bit tougher here, end of this round. So here we go. We start with question number one. What conspiracy theory would or does your guy most likely believe? Conspiracy theory your guy would most likely believe, does most likely believe, or would most likely believe? And both very, very quickly writing those things down. Question number two. It's kind of like the phone thing. Who's the better driver, you or him? Also, very quickly written down. And then this is an interesting one, too. If your guy suddenly stumbled across $10,000 cash, what would he spend it on? And Amy very quickly writes it down.
1: Yeah, I'm thinking. Oh, yeah.
0: She scrolled out. She started over.
1: I got it now.
0: You got it now?
1: Yes.
0: All right, cool. Conspiracy theories. Better driver. And what would they spend $10,000 cash on? We'll get the guys' answers next.

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11: All right, we're into it. Man, we got about 15 minutes to crown a winner for the royal wedding. We're getting dangerously close. Both teams are tied at 4 apiece, leaving round one. Two teams remain. Couple number one is Brianna and Cameron. Mark and Amy is couple number three. And the guys are back in studio. Gentlemen, we asked the ladies three questions. These answers were 2 points apiece. Let's start with couple number three, Mark and Amy. We asked, what conspiracy theory do you or would you most likely believe there, Mark? And what did Amy say?
13: Moon landing.
11: The moon landing. Close. It has something to do with space, but she said aliens. Aliens. Not only did that's a conspiracy, that's real, man.
14: Yeah, it's real.
11: They're just holding the details from us because our government sucks. That's why. Same question for you there, Cameron. The conspiracy theory you either do believe in or most likely to believe in.
15: This is easy. We just had a conspiracy party the other day. It's the Titanic, baby.
11: The Titanic is right, but what's the conspiracy of the Titanic? It never sunk, or what's the conspiracy?
15: So there's two conspiracies.
11: Step up closer.
15: There's two conspiracies.
11: What?
15: One, that the Titanic never sank. Their sister ship, the Olympics, sank instead of the Titanic, so they could file insurance fraud.
11: Sounds like the World Trade Center.
15: Right? And the other one was that three of the four world's most powerful men and richest men died on a Titanic, so that way the government can open up the Federal Reserve.
11: Whoa, so it was a hit job. I could see the hit job. But so where's the Titanic if it didn't sink? Where did they hide the ship?
15: So they just renamed it as the Olympic that, quote-unquote, saved the people from that, not sank from the Titanic.
11: Right. Cameron, I think that's a stretch.
15: You know, it was a little bit.
11: All right, question number two, guys. We'll start with you, Cameron. How long? Who's the better driver?
15: Oh, me for sure. Easy.
11: Absolutely. Easy. Right. 100%. That was actually very quickly written down by Brianna.
15: Yep.
11: Same thing there, Mark. You or her? Who's the better driver?
13: Me.
11: You. Exactly. Congratulations. Like way above.
15: Oh, yeah.
11: Ladies, you're not good drivers?
14: She's a good driver,
15: but I'm a excellent driver.
11: But
14: the dents don't say so.
11: All right, jump back over to Mark.
15: I've never said I'm a safe driver. I said I'm always a good driver.
11: Mark, you stumbled across $10,000. What would you spend it on? What did Amy say you'd spend it on?
5: Working on my Pontiac.
11: Working on his Pontiac is absolutely right. Good job, guys. So you got, what, two out of three on there, man. And then, likewise, you there, Cameron. You stumble across 10 grand. What are you spending on?
15: If I know her, it's going to go straight to my Ranger, my truck.
11: Car parts, exactly what she said. Car parts. Titanic, him, car parts. Cameron, Brianna goes 3 for 3. You got 2 for 3 for Mark and Amy. We got ourselves a contest there, ladies and gentlemen. So let's see here. Girls, get the hell out of here. We got 3 more questions for the gentlemen. And then we'll jam one more love song and see if we can crown ourselves a winner here. It's a little nerve-wracking at this point, isn't it, guys?
15: It is a little nerve-wracking.
11: All right, so let's see here. Oh, they're exchanging handshakes. Good, gentlemen. Gentlemen! All right, guys, let's see here. Let me get your slips. Mark, this is for you for couple 3. Cameron, for you.
15: Thanks, sir.
11: Couple number 1. And the final 3 questions here in round 2 for you guys. Again, ladies answer correctly. They get 2 points for every correct answer. First question is, which one of you would survive longest on a reality TV show? You or her? Who's got what it takes to outlast, outwit, and win $1 million? All right, that was fast. Let's see here. This could be trouble. What is her most annoying habit? Her most annoying habit. You better be careful, gentlemen. This could lose you the wedding, and it could also lose your relationship if you answer incorrectly. Her most annoying habit. Cameron's having trouble with this one.
10: A little bit.
11: Mark, scribbling pretty quickly. What do you think, Cameron? Are you just scared a little bit?
15: That, you know, you just kind of tune out the weird stuff.
11: I know. If my wife was asked that, she'd say, I leave my socks on the floor all the time. Yeah. I just rip them off my feet and go on my way.
5: Well, there's 2 of them, but this one I'll go with. All right, hopefully.
11: Is there only 2 or is that the top 2?
5: Yeah,
11: top
5: 2.
11: All right, you got it, Cameron?
15: I think so.
11: He's writing it down now. All right, and then the third and final question, gentlemen. With the wedding on the line, if your girl joined a cult, what would that cult be about? If she joined a cult, what would that cult be about? It's kind of a tough question. Like my wife would probably be the cult of dogs, at least specifically her dogs. If your girl joined a cult, what would the cult be about? Mark's good. Cameron's scribbling it down. All right. 3 questions have been answered. We'll bring the girls back in for the last, maybe the last. We got some tiebreakers if necessary. But the conclusion for the royal wedding, we'll do it next year at Kilo.

0: 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That's when this thing's going to go down. So a week from Saturday. What is it? Two weeks from Sunday. Man, that's going to come up fast. So you guys are serious about this, right? We're not going to bail out at the last minute, right? Because we're at that point where it's time. Was my old granddaddy just say, crap or get off the pot? We're there. Yeah. We're at the crap or get off the pot place. Thanks again to Rep Julie Works, Bloom Bar and Co., Saunders Costumes, Death by Cheesecake, and the fine folks at Scamolution for the ink for the winning couple here today. All right, we asked your meathead boyfriends, ladies, three questions. These are worth 2 points apiece for a correct answer. And we start, let's go with Brianna, you're up first. This question number one was, which one of you would survive the longest in a reality show? You or him?
1: I'd probably say him.
0: Say him? He has nothing but confidence in you to compete and survive and outlast. What about you, Amy? What are you thinking?
2: I would say me.
0: He said you.
2: Yippee!
0: Yeah, quickly. You don't like sand in uncomfortable places there, Mark? Is that it? All right, let's stick with Amy for question number two here. We asked Mark, what was your most annoying habit?
2: Oh, banging on the door when he's in the bathroom to scare the crap out of him.
0: Like, literally scare the crap out of him. He said, banging on the door while I'm in the bathroom. Why do you do that? That's me.
2: It's an appropriate place.
3: And it's a hollow core door, so it's like, bam, bam.
0: And you do it just specifically to scare him.
2: Yes, exactly. So, drops his phone.
0: All right.
2: And something else.
0: What about you, Brianna? It took Cameron a while to figure out something. What do you think he said?
1: I'd say annoying me in every way he possibly can, especially when I'm overstimulated.
0: I'm going to give it to you. Annoying sayings, he says. You annoy him the way what's your annoying sayings? You have like some catchphrases?
4: Honestly, it just comes to me in the moment. I just know how to push a button just right in the moment. So it's never the same thing twice.
1: If I ask a question, it's always, I don't care.
0: All right. Last question. We'll go with you on this one, Brianna. If you joined a cult, what would the cult be about?
1: If I joined a cult?
0: If you joined a cult, what would be the cult's theme there?
1: Oh, no. I want to say it'd be about Jeeps.
0: About Jeep cult? I could be in a Jeep cult. He said it'd be a concert cult. You like live music a lot?
1: Oh, yeah.
0: Oh, yeah.
1: We've been to roughly 60 concerts or so.
0: Really?
1: Since we've been together.
4: We average about 10 a year.
1: Yeah.
0: Wow, good for you guys, man. Yeah. It's a lot easier now to find those 10 concerts a year, huh?
1: Yeah.
4: Well,
1: and thanks to you guys, too.
4: Yeah.
0: See, that's the best thing about rocking out. All right, we jump back over to couple number three, Mark and Amy. Same question. If you joined a cult, Amy, what would your cult be about?
2: Probably animals, but not sacrificing them or anything like that.
0: Oh, he said it'd be a cult about Celtic witches.
2: Oh, wow. Really?
0: All right, let's see here. We got 8, 9, 10, 11, 12 for Mark and Amy. We got 10, 11, 12 for Brad and Cameron. We got ourselves a stone cold tie.
2: Nice.
0: Unreal. So I'll tell you what, but you have a tiebreaker here. Let me see what the questions are.
2: Oh, no.
4: Just one.
0: Let's have the girls stick around. Guys, get out of the room. And just right outside the door, see if you can bring it right back in here for the final. Man. Now I'm starting to get a little bit nervous here.
2: They're crying out there.
0: All right. Is the door shut? They're away? Okay, cool. Girls, if your guy got a free hall pass, which celebrity would they choose?
2: Selma Hayek.
0: Brianna says Selma Hayek?
2: No.
0: Oh, sorry.
2: I did.
0: Amy says Selma Hayek. Mm-hmm. That's actually mine, too.
2: Oh, yeah. It's a lot of guys.
0: Because she's beautiful and she's a billionaire.
2: Oh, yeah.
0: Selma. All right, Brianna, what do you say?
1: Alexander Daddario. I don't know how to spell
0: it. Who's that?
1: Alex Daddario. She was in the Percy Jackson series. He loves her because of her eyes.
0: Really?
1: She's got really pretty blue eyes.
0: All right. Let's see. Send in the guys. Oh, they can't even see us. Come on in.

0: right, gentlemen. We asked this question to your girls moments ago. We'll start with you, Mark. If you got a free hall pass, which celebrity would you choose?
1: Selma Hayek.
0: Selma Hayek is correct. Nicely done, man. That's me too. Beautiful and rich. Same thing for you, Cameron. You have a hall pass. Who's your celebrity?
2: Easy. Alexander Daddario. It's those eyes, man.
0: Dude, that's exactly what she said. The eyes.
2: The eyes.
0: Oh, man. And the tie continues. All right. Girls, get the hell out of here. Oh, we got one more for the guys. And then we're going to have to go, against paper, rock, scissors if we have to, right? Or maybe one of those medieval sword fights.
3: Dude, we can't play paper, rock, scissors. We'll tie 20 times in a row.
0: All right. Is that shut? Guys, for the win here, if your lady could trade one of your family members for cash, who would they pick? They could sell one of your family members for cash. Who would they pick? What are you thinking? Let's go with you, Cameron.
3: I'm going to say my sister.
0: Your sister? Mark?
1: My son-in-law.
0: Money for the son-in-law. That's an easy sell right there, huh? No blood in your family, right? All right, bring the girls back in here. See if we can conclude this thing. We've never had this kind of tie. These guys were really dialed in, man. Obviously, we got some kindred spirits here this morning. All right, Brianna, we asked Cameron if you could trade one of his family members in for cash, who would you sell?
4: His sister.
0: His sister, for sure. Oh, I hope she's not listening. That's going to sting.
4: Love you, Danny.
0: All right.
3: She's not. She's out. Works out of prison. She can't listen to the radio.
0: The same question. What did Mark say? If you could sell one of the family members for cash, who would it be?
4: His brother, Ricky.
0: His brother, Ricky? He said his son-in-law.
4: Oh, shoot.
0: I'm sorry, guys. Brianna. Okay. Cameron. Congratulations! It's yours! Alright, they're exchanging hugs and love.
3: Oh man. Oh my god.
0: Cameron, hang on guys, I got some stuff for you here. Brianna and Cameron, there's no going back now. You are deemed worthy for this year's royal wedding. Congratulations. How's it feel, Brianna?
4: Really good.
0: Really good.
4: Nerve-wracking.
0: Okay. A little nervous. I was nervous.
3: Oh, my gosh.
0: Unbelievably well done. Well played for the win. Thank you. Thanks for selling out your sister for the win. Good job, guys.
3: I love you, sis. I'm sorry.
0: It's ColoradoRenaissance.com for all the details about the RenFest. And thanks again to all the partners for making it possible. Again, we'll be back next year with another royal wedding. Nicely played. Good job, everyone. Good job.
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of Rock Station 94.3 Kilo. Happy Friday. Big old congratulations to Cameron and Brianna getting hitched at this year's RenFest. They battled it out to the end. The score was tied. It was so much fun. And we got a great day ahead of us. I'll tell you more about that coming up. Breaking Benjamin, you heard them just a couple of songs back. They're heading to the Ball Arena with Chevelle and Starsa September 28th. 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Let's keep your Friday rocking with some Mammoth. Don't back down on Kilo.

The Rock Station 94.3 Kilo. Little Aerosmith, Walk This Way. Oh, what a Friday. Started out our day. The royal wedding. Find out who's getting hitched. This year's Renaissance Festival. Now, how am I supposed to follow that up? Well, let me tell you. It's Freeing Friday. Got your chance to score a gift certificate to Above the Clouds Tattoo. Also got your chance to win tickets to Dinosaur Pileup. You're also listening for the Metallica Song of the Day. You're listening for I Disappear. And then, it's also Double Shot Friday. Even more details on that. A pick your double shot got your chance to score a gift certificate to Mother Muffs today during Key Lil's Rock Lunch. What a way to end the week, right? New rock from a perfect circle. Starless on Key Lil.

0: The Rock Station 94.3 Kilo, Slipknot, a little Psychosocial. Back before that, New Rock from Perfect Circle with Starless. Now here's a little fun fact about me. I have never swung a real golf club. Nope, not once. Pretty good at putt-putt, but... So, when you're picking out your winning team for Kilo's 6th annual Teed-Off Classic Charity Golf Tournament, probably don't want me on board. Sid's pretty good. It is time for the Kilo's 6th annual Teed-Off Classic Charity Golf Tournament, happening at Cheyenne Shadows Golf Course at Fort Carson on Friday, August 7th with an 8 a.m. shotgun start. 100% of the proceeds from registration and raffle go to 50 for the Fallen, who help veterans and first responders with mental health treatment and the healing process. Take advantage of that early bird discounted price of only $150 a person until Sunday, July 12th, which seems far away, but I've just had a realization that it's only a couple of weeks. After that, it does go up to $175. We got a $500 cash prize to the winning foursome. 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You can try the hole-in-one contest, try to win a trip for two to Pebble Beach, courtesy of Bob Pincus, or beat the pro contest. Again, one I would not be good at. 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

The Rock Station 94.3 Kilo. Rob Zombie's head to Fiddler's Green with Marilyn Manson, The Who, and Orgy Saturday. It's nice on a Saturday. So many concerts are during the week now. 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It's going to be an awesome show. Got a new rock from Rob Zombie? I'm a rock and roller on Kilo.

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Happy freaking Friday. Pretty Reckless, headed to Empower Field, Mile High, with AC/DC July 28th. 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Today, called Dear God. 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

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You can do two AC/DC songs, two Pretty Reckless songs. One of each. It's up to you. But let me know. Rockline 719-633-KILO. You can call. You can text. Pick me two songs. If I pick your double shot, you can win yourself a gift certificate to Mother Muffs. So get those in starting now. Every day rocking with some Caesar. It's Judas Mind on Kilo.

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Sorry about that. It's a Friday, don't you know? Double shot. Keep sending those my way. Give me a call. 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AC/DC, Pretty Reckless. One of each. Two of one. It's up to you. Let me know. If you are my double shot winner today, you'll win yourself a gift certificate to Mother Muster and Kilo's Rock Lunch. Right now, it's new rock from Social Distortion, Born to Kill on Kilo.

0: The Rock Station 94.3 Kilo. New rock from Social Distortion. But Born to Kill. I want to say a big old thank you to all you Kilo rockers who showed up last weekend to Kilo's second pint night of the season. 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They're open for lunch and dinner Tuesday through Sunday. 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Oh, wait. It's going to be at Rookie's Tap House in the Eatery. 8017 Fountain Mesa Road. 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Which seems so far away, but it's like 3 weeks away. We're going to be there from 5 p.m. to 7 p.m. Now, full details of who's going to be on this glass and who the concert tickets that we're giving away are. Well, all that info is coming this Monday on the Kilo Morning Show. 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

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Double Shot Friday. 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AC/DC, The Pretty Reckless. Two of one, one of each. 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I pick your double shot today. 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From their new album, One, it's new rock from Seven Dust. Is this the real you? On Kilo.

0: The Rock Station 94.3 Kilo. New rock from Seven Dust. Is this the real you? Coming up next, it's Kilo's Rock Lunch, brought to you all week by Mother Muffs. They got their whole menu all the way up till midnight, even breakfast. So whatever you're in the mood for, they got you covered. I'll tell you more about that, plus 40 minutes of nonstop rock. It's all coming up next. Keep getting those double shots into me. Rockline 719-633-KILO.
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19: Hey there, Fox 21 Storm Team. Meteorologist Nick Temple here, and happy Friday. We've made it to the end of the week, and today will be our last day with some showers and storms in the forecast as we start the warming and drying trend. So for today, we'll be into the low 80s in the Colorado Springs area and then to the Pikes Peak region. If you're traveling south to Pueblo, be into the upper 80s, close to the 90-degree mark. Showers and storms will be into the forecast after the lunchtime hour in hit-or-miss fashion. You can see the skies darkening at times, maybe some thunder and lightning out there, brief rainfall. These will be very brief storms as they move out of the area. Overnight tonight will fall into the 50s, setting the stage for a very warm Saturday on tap.
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5: 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And Pretty Reckless, brand new album out today. 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Two AC/DC, two Pretty Reckless, one of each. The choice is yours. Let me know. Rockline 719-633-KILO. Give me a call, give me a text. 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You can check them out. Let's get your lunch rocking with some nothing more. It's Angel Song on Kilo.

The Rock Station 94.3 Kilos Rock Lunch, brought to you all week by Mother Muffs. You know, it's Friday. You don't want to cook when you get home. Head on over to Mother Muffs. They'll do the cooking for you. They got delicious sandwiches, burgers, omelets, skillets, chicken and waffles. 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Tomorrow, they got live music, 8 p.m. to midnight. Sunday, Jam Band Brunch, 11 a.m. to 3, and Geeks Who Drink Trivia at 7. Tonight, Crazy Tony's Karaoke starting at 9 o'clock. Now, that's where you'll find me. Behind the mic. I know, I'm so shy. Keep those double shots coming in. AC/DC, Pretty Reckless. 719-633-KILO. 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

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Sounds like Teen Spirit. 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Kilo's Rock Lunch brought to you all week by Mother Muffs. Got some karaoke going on tonight, 9 p.m. You don't want to cook tonight when you get home, right? 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It's Double Shot Friday. 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If I pick your Double Shot, you'll win yourself a gift certificate to Mother Muffs. Just have some dinner tonight. Keep your lunch rocking with some Five Finger Death Punch. It's Living the Dream on KILO.

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They got their full menu, breakfast, lunch, dinner, all the way up till midnight. 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From their upcoming album, Everything's Falling, headed our way. August 28th, it's new rock from The Warning with Kerosene on Kilo.

0: 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And the Pretty Reckless brand new album dropped today called Dear God. Plus the two of them headed to Empire Field in Mile High together July 28th. So what I want to know is, what's your favorite two AC/DC songs? Or two favorite Pretty Reckless, or a combination of the two? Let me know. Give me a call. Send me a text. Rockline 719-633-KILO right now.
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0: 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Thank you so much to all you Kelo rockers who sent me your two double shots today, AC/DC, The Pretty Reckless. Today's winner is Jess. Jess says, I love both AC/DC and The Pretty Reckless. Want to hear You Shook Me All Night Long? Here you go, Jess. It's AC/DC on the Rock Station, 94.3 Kelo.

0: The Rock Station 94.3 Kilos Rock Lunch brought to you all week by Mother Muffs. A really cool historic building out there. If you haven't been in, they got really neat pictures all over. We've had a couple of events out there. Axmas, Pint Night. It's a neat place. 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Want to again thank Kilo Rocker Jess. Well, thank all of y'all for sending in your double shots today. Y'all are awesome. Love hanging out with you. Jess picking up a gift certificate to Mother Muffs. But hey, the winning's not over yet. Not even close. Before I leave today, I got tickets to Dinosaur Pileup. You're still listening for the Metallica Song of the Day. And it's Freaking Friday. Pick yourself up a gift certificate to Above the Clouds Tattoo. So just keep it locked right here to the Rock Station, 94.3 Kilo.
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11: The actual markings, it's representative of the purity of the metal. 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So with 18 karat divided by 24, that's 75%. So you've got 75% of that piece is pure gold, and then everything else that's in there is alloys that are used to harden it and give it durability. So we say 10 karat is kind of brittle, 18 karat is kind of buttery, and 14 karat tends to be the happy medium. So if you're shopping for a ring that has a whole bunch of itty bitty gemstones in it, you should at least be doing 14 karat to get the right durability. Those itty bitty prongs in 10 karat are just going to snap off before you can say Tuesday. So those are the things to keep in mind when you are shopping for jewelry and thinking about durability and wearability. If you want to learn more, you can find us online at rjw.rocks.
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10: 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The Metallica song of the day. Good luck from the Epic Remedy and

The Rock Station 94.3 Kilo. Rocking with some Rob Zombie. Love that song. Congratulations to Kilo Rocker Jasmine. Now in the running for Kilo Summer of Sphere. When you hear that Metallica song of the day. Which, by the way, today it's I Disappear. Sid will have another shot at that for you coming up later today. Coming up in this hour, your chance to score a pair of tickets to see Dinosaur Pileup at the Black Sheep August 1st. Keep listening for that cue to call. Right now, we got a new rock from The Haunt.

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Marilyn Manson headed to Fiddler's Green with Rob Zombie, The Who, and Orgy. Saturday, September 12th. Of course, you can get all the details. 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This new album headed our way. One Assassin. Assassination Under God. Chapter 2. Song with a really creepy, cool beginning. Sounds like it should be in a scary movie. It's Exit Wound on Kilo.

0: of Rock Station 94.3 Kilo, Megadeth, the Symphony of Destruction. I'm back before that new rock from Marilyn Manson, The Exit Wound. I love the way that one starts. It's creepy. You know, here at Kilo, we are all about supporting local, and that is why every Monday night at 6:30 p.m., we turn over the Kilo airwaves to Colorado local bands for Kilo's Loud and Local. 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Mineral Palace out of Pueblo. Desile, Colorado Springs. Buried in Lies out of Pueblo. And Aligned in Ruins coming at us from Denver. 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

can only count to four. I can only count to four. If you know, you know. Hey, coming up very shortly, I got your chance to win a couple of tickets to see Dinosaur Pileup at the Black Sheep, August 1st. Keep listening for that cue to call. Anthrax, new album, Curse and Profetio, headed our way. September 18th, available for pre-order now. New rock from Anthrax? It's for the kids. On Kilo.

0: the Rock Station 94.3 Kilo. New rock from Anthrax. It's for the kids. Yeah, I was so bummed a while back. Dinosaur Pilot were supposed to come into town and they had all these struggles with their visas and they weren't able to make it. But they are coming back to the Black Sheep August 1st. I'm hoping I can make it. You want to go too? I got a pair of tickets for caller number 9 right now. Rockline 719-633-KILO. Pick yourself up a pair of tickets to see Dinosaur Pileup August 1st at the Black Sheep. Call me now. Also, coming up next hour, it's Freeing Friday. Your chance to score a gift certificate to Above the Clouds Tattoo. We're just giving it all away today. Right here on the Rock Station, 94.3 Kilo.
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Big congratulations to Kilo Rocker Tanya. 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

0: 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Back before that, new rock from Five Finger Death Punch with Eye of the Storm. 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It's Popular Monster on Kilo.
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Lost Soul on Kilo.

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0: 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Faith No More. Epic. Back before that, new rock from The Who featuring Nothing More is Johnny Hawkins with Lost Soul. That's a powerful one. Brand new episode up in the Kilo Vault. Another year, another royal wedding to give away. We had so much fun this morning with our three couples battling it out to see who's going to get married at this year's Renfest. Who's going to win? 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

0: 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It's Your Ghost Again. 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They're at 730 East Highway 24 in Woodland Park. 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We got some awesome artists. Also, Shiloh Grimm there. You need your piercing needs. My name is Lisa. That is my time today. Thanks for hanging out with me. Sid Black is in next. He'll have your chance to win another gift certificate to Above the Clouds Tattoo. Plus, make sure you are listening for that Metallica song of the day. 40 minutes of nonstop rock is next on Kilo.
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18: Hey there, Fox 21 Storm Team. Meteorologist Nick Temple here, and happy Friday. We've made it to the end of the week, and today will be our last day with some showers and storms in the forecast as we start the warming and drying trend. So for today, we'll be into the low 80s in the Colorado Springs area and then to the Pikes Peak region. If you're traveling south to Pueblo, be into the upper 80s, close to the 90-degree mark. Showers and storms will be into the forecast after the lunchtime hour in hit-or-miss fashion. You can see the skies darkening at times, maybe some thunder and lightning out there, brief rainfall. These will be very brief storms as they move out of the area. Overnight tonight will fall into the 50s, setting the stage for a very warm Saturday on tap.
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Corrosion of Conformity and Albatross. 40 continues. We got new rock from Breaking Benjamin. Of course, brand new record. We'll be heading our way. It's done. We just await the concrete details. They do have a tour booked for the Chevelle and Star Set. Look into that concert page, Kilo943.com. It's new rock and something wicked right here at Kilo.

0: 94.3 Kilo, Billy Morrison coming off of Hollow. That's going to be the next collection of new music. He hates to call it a solo record. I get it. As obviously following the last record, just a bunch of tracks. Bragging about his illustrious group of friends. Of course, this time around, Billy Morrison with Sully Erna and Nuno Bettencourt coming off that upcoming record, I believe, sees the light of day in August. That is New Rock and Becoming. Friday, welcome to it. Above the Clouds Tattoo with us, Spring Friday here today. $100 headed your way, Highway 24 in Woodland Parks, where you can find them. We'll get you set up on a Freeing Friday here this afternoon. Of course, Summer of Sphere. Listen for the last track, Summer of Sphere Song of the Day, for this week. And then, of course, keep in mind, too, if you are qualified, closer to 5:45-ish here inside, tail end of the 5 o'clock road rage, I'll reach into the studio bin. I pull your name out of said studio bin. You're getting fast-tracked to that final giveaway in the final nine. And it's a Metallica vinyl prize pack, all yours. And we'll do that every other week through the month of July. Four altogether will get fast pass to the final nine for that grand giveaway for Summer of Sphere. And then we'll collect the remaining five Saturday the 29th, the public house at the Alexander, all part of Summer of Sphere with the Epic Remedy. So that headed your way closer to 4:45-ish here tonight. We'll get you set up. Summer of Sphere with Belco Credit Union, Refrano's Hell's Kitchen, the public house at the Alexander, not without the Epic Remedy, and of course your concert authority, 94.3 Kilo.
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0: Do now. All this week courtesy of Cogstone Brewing. Let's get out, look at traffic. Kilo Traffic Center.
2: Starting out this afternoon's commute with an accident. This one blocking the left lane northbound I-25 at Uinta Street. Seeing stop and go traffic back through Tejon. Now, if you're heading southbound I-25, that's actually in pretty decent shape. But we do have a closure. Colorado Avenue eastbound between Weber Street and Wasatch Avenue. That is closed due to a crash. 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I'm Leslie Scott with traffic on the Rock Station 94.3.
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2: 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Right now on that rock line. 420 Fix feature here today. 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

coming off Alienation, record available from 3 Days Grace. Find the guys with an extra lead singer. There'll be a Ball Arena stop coming up in November. Adam Gontier, original frontman, back in the folds. Dual vocals. The dual vocal era for 3 Days Grace, alive and well. And on display, look into it. It's Death Wish, new rock, right here at Kilo.

0: Nine Inch Nails, Head Like a Hole. Welcome to a Friday broadcast. Free Friday at that. Above the Clouds Tattoo off Highway 24. We'll get you set up. Probably about another hour. I'll do that part of the 5 o'clock road rage. With us every Friday this month of June. Veteran-owned and operated. 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That is Above the Clouds Tattoo in Woodland Park. $100 headed your way on a freeing Friday. Pint night. We're off this weekend, right?
1: Aw.
0: It's all right. We'll return for our third pint night. I think at this point, we know it's Rookie's Tap House and Eatery. Rest of the info will head your way Monday morning on the Kilo Morning Show. Hate to talk about the M word on a Friday, but we're doing it. We'll get you caught up in terms of the limited edition pint glass and the premium concert ticket you will be scoring. But think not too hard on the Freaks on Parade Tour. I'll just leave that there. Of course, I got to thank Reservoir Brewing as our second pint night stop of the summer. Last Saturday, McCulloch Boulevard, Pueblo West. 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Larger location on the way to the Pueblo Reservoir. I'll open for lunch and dinner Tuesday through Sunday. That is Reservoir Brewing as they hosted the second pint night of the summer. We turn our attention to the third, which will be Rookie's Tap House and Eatery, Saturday, July 18th, 5 to 7. But complete details on your pint glass and your ticket. We'll get to that Monday morning on the Kilo Morning Show. Damn it, did it again. Get out, look at traffic, Kilo Traffic Center.
2: We unfortunately still have the closure of Colorado Avenue. This is west and eastbound between Weber and Nevada Avenue if you're heading westbound, and between Weber and Wasatch if you're heading eastbound. Be prepared for this closure. Avoid the area if you can. Northbound I-25 at Uinta, the accident that we had there, that has been cleared, but it's still slow back through to home. 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I'm Leslie Scott with traffic on The Rock Station 94th.
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0: Metallica and I Disappear. Remember the video for I Disappear where they're running through an exploding building? It's kind of lame. Hello, Kilo. Who is this?
1: Kayla.
0: Well done, Kayla. You are caller number 9. Las Vegas in November. You in? You want to do this? Metallica at the Las Vegas Spheres? That sound like something you'd be interested in?
1: Yes.
0: Fantastic.
1: Yes, hell yeah.
0: All right. First step, actually the hardest step, it's accomplished. Well done. You are now in qualified airfare, hotel tickets, and spending cash to get to the Las Vegas Sphere to see Metallica along with the Epic Remedy. You're now qualified for Summer of Sphere. I will do a drawing to fast track a rocker to the final 9 for that final giveaway. I'll do that in about an hour, about 5:45 is here tonight. Obviously, I'll reach back out if you are the one. But other than that, you're good to go. You are now in Summer of Sphere with the Epic Remedy. Good luck there, Kilo Rocker.
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0: Keep in mind, we will be running the Metallica Reload Special as the Reload Anniversary Box Set officially out for Metallica here today. Metallica will take over the 11 o'clock hour here tonight with that Reload Special. Story of the year, New Rock and Gasoline. It's right here at Kilo.

0: Off Arson record available now from Story of the Year. That is New Rock and Gasoline. 5 o'clock Road Rage. Headed your way. All this week, courtesy of Refrano's Hell's Kitchen. I will have $100, free ink, freeing Friday, with Above the Clouds tattoo and off Highway 24 at Woodland Park. All that headed your way. Let's get out, look at traffic, Kelo Traffic Center.
1: Actually looking at a pretty good commute, at least if you're on I-25. Expect to see a little heavier traffic in spots, especially approaching Fillmore if you're heading northbound. But we're also seeing some heavier traffic northbound on Powers Boulevard. Most of this from Palmer Park up through Constitution Avenue, and as you approach Carefree Circle, expect to see some stop and go. 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I'm Leslie Scott with traffic on the Rock Station 94.3 Kelo.
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3: Hello from the Fox 21 Storm Team. I'm meteorologist Robert Hahn as we head through the rest of the evening and into tonight. Could see an evening storm, otherwise some clear to partly cloudy skies overnight with lows in the mid-50s. On Saturday, lots of sunshine, windy and hot with highs in the upper 80s.

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For Friday, welcome. 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I got a gift card to Refrano's Hell's Kitchen and $100 free ink, free ink Friday with Above the Clouds tattoo. 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Only stipulation. We'll go from there after 5:30. Five random facts on a Friday. Next, Black Label Society, name and blood. It is New Rock. Right here, Kilo.

0: o'clock road rage traffic.
1: Well, we have got an accident southbound Powers Boulevard, North Carefree Circle. We're seeing stop and go back through Stetson Hills Boulevard. But it's also pretty heavy and slow for northbound as well, from Palmer Park Boulevard up through Constitution Avenue. And as you approach North Carefree Circle, expect to see delays. 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

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I'll get you a gift card just after 5:30. I'll pair that with $100, free ink, freeing Friday. You're going to probably have to separate the two. I don't know that it's kosher to eat pizza while getting a tattoo from the fine folks of Above the Clouds Tattoo. I'll leave that to their discretion. I'm sure at this point they've heard and seen it all. But those gift cards headed your way just after 5:30 here tonight. Which is just a little bit. We got to do this. It's Friday. 5 o'clock road rage. Name here is Sydney Bartholomew Blackman IV. It is that time. You're five. Random facts. Number five. Five random facts here tonight. Americans are drinking less orange juice now than any other time in the past 2 decades. Dun, dun, dun. But we still drink more than any other country in the world. Hell yeah. Step it up, every other country in the world. You're catching us at our worst. I love orange juice. What's everyone's problem? It's delicious. Pulp, no pulp, I don't care. Give it to me. Number four, five random facts here tonight. When you say the F word, not fork or Frank or frick, the F word. We on the same page here? It uses 72 muscles.

0: wash and dry you, then return to its dock to clean itself has been unveiled in China. Matter of time, dude.
1: Why the bed, though?
0: I don't feel I need to do my business in the bedroom.
1: Like the garage.
0: Backyard. Not to figure out when I, in fact, one day have a self-driving robot toilet. I'll name him Glenn. I don't know. It's the first name to come to mind. Number two, five random facts here tonight. People who are always running late tend to end up living longer and healthier lives. You're just delaying the inevitable. That is death. You're too late to die. Well done. Yeah, you were supposed to be here and die 20 minutes ago. Typical. I guess keep going. Number one, five random facts here tonight. The tallest cliff on Earth is a 4,100-foot drop on Mount Thor.
1: Hell yeah.
0: In northern Canada. Yeah, if you were to drop a bowling ball from the top, it would take almost 20 seconds for it to hit the ground. At that point, the ball would be traveling at over 150 miles per hour. Yeah, this random fact wants to say bowling ball, but how fast would Michael Bolton fall after a Spartan kick him in the chest? I strongly dislike you, Michael Bolton. Shut up. I consider myself a fairly peaceful person. You bring out the worst in me, Michael Bolton. Possible I take the lamest 90s pop star and just choose to pick on him to the death. Some bitch did it to himself. Go forth the world a little bit smarter. Five random facts. Friday, 5 o'clock road rage. Right here, Kilo.

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Hell yeah, Dio. 5 o'clock road rage for Friday. All this week, Refrano's Hell's Kitchen bringing it to you. 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Highway 24, Woodland Park, been with us this whole month, free ink Friday. That after the new rock from one, Marilyn Manson. Back to it, brand new record, chapter two of the One Assassination Under God record. Features the new rock in Exit Wound. It's right here at Kilo.

0: New Rock, Marilyn Manson on the road. Freaks on Parade Tour with Rob Zombie. Fiddler's Stop for Us. 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Raffano's Hell's Kitchen. Bringing the 5 o'clock road rage all this week. Gift card to there. 100 bucks. Free ink Friday. High shop in the U.S. That is the Above the Clouds tattoo off Highway 24 in Woodland Park. 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That yours. Caller 11 right now on that rock line. Step on up.
1: 5 o'clock road rage traffic.
2: Looking at a heavy commute due to a crash on Powers Boulevard. Southbound at North Carefree Circle, we're seeing stop and go back through Stetson Hills Boulevard. If you're traveling northbound, no accidents, but we are seeing heavier traffic from Palmer Park Boulevard up to North Carefree Circle. Of course, north and southbound on I-25, seeing a little heavier traffic, but overall moving okay. 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I'm Leslie Scott with traffic on the Rock Station 94.3.
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0: puddle of mud and control. It is that time. Every other Friday through July, we'll pick a winner out of the studio bin for Summer of Sphere. They'll get fast-tracked to the final nine, show up to the giveaway, all confident about it. Basically, a 1 in 9 chance at winning the whole damn thing. Kilo Rocker Jake, he's up. See what the heck Jake is up to. Better be attentive. Guess first test, you got to pick up. Come on. Come on, Jake.
1: Hello?
0: Hello, is this Jake? Jake?
1: Yeah, it is.
0: Jake, well done, man. You're the one. You got qualified for a Kilo Summer of Sphere. Yes?
1: Yes.
0: All right. Do you know what's going on right now?
1: I don't. Are you calling me to tell me that I won a Metallica prize pack?
0: I am calling to tell you that you won a Metallica prize pack and... Now you got a 1 in 9 chance of winning the whole damn thing because you're fast-tracked to the final nine for that final giveaway coming up the 29th of August at the Public House at the Alexander, dude.
1: Dude, there's no way. That's awesome.
0: Yeah, no, you get a roll in all confident about it there, Jake. So we just need you to be checked in no later than 2 o'clock the 29th, Saturday, August 29th, the Public House at the Alexander. Say, hey, I'm in the final nine already. Get me a drink and sit me down. And then you can just wait a little bit while everyone's stressing it. And then hopefully you walk away with the whole damn thing, dude. Well done.
1: Awesome. Hey, right. That's sweet. Thank you.
0: Metallica vinyl packet is here for you at the station. Other than that, well done, Kilo Rocker Jake. Appreciate you, man. Summer of Sphere with the Epic Remedy. You. Good luck.
1: Thanks. Appreciate it. 94.3 Kilo.

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2: We've got an accident. Powers Boulevard southbound, North Carefree Circle. Seeing stop and go back through Stetson Hills Boulevard. I-25 north and southbound. Well, we're seeing heavier traffic northbound. Some really heavy traffic, especially as you approach Garden of the Gods. And finally, northbound on Powers Boulevard, seeing that heavier traffic as you approach North Carefree Circle. 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